0: right, Jade, you just got home from a first date. You think it went well, but then you're trying to second guess yourself. You're like, did it? I mean, you have the urge to reach out and text them. But before you do, you're going to want to stop and think why. Because, you know, sending the wrong text can potentially ruin things for that second date on the calendar.
1: Ooh, now you got me nervous. Do you have some tips, some tricks for us to, you know, play it cool and make the right next step? If so, put us on.
0: Yeah, I saw this trending on the internet today. It said, these are types of texts you definitely shouldn't be sending after a first date.
1: Uh-oh.
0: Like the immediate double text, did you get home safe? And then like send it up with like a question mark?
1: You know what, the double text, I'm gonna be like, whoa, we're not dating just yet, buddy, pump the brakes.
0: Or speaking of pumping the brakes, planning the next 3 months? I mean, you gotta be some type of psychotic to be like, hey, what are you doing in September?
1: Oh my God, see, you just gave me a scary flashback. Actually, one of the first dates I ever went out with somebody on, he invited me to be his plus one at a wedding a year from that time. We might not make it to tomorrow, friend. Crazy. So yeah, definitely a turnoff.
0: Digging into his or her past relationship, maybe brought up during a date. You don't need to go there.
1: Yeah, we don't need to go there.
0: Asking if they're still active on dating apps.
1: Wait, what? How do you feel about that one?
0: Well, if it's a first date, yeah, they're still obviously on dating apps. It's a first date. You're not going to delete all your apps after one first date, right?
1: Yeah, I totally agree. And honestly, if they try to make you feel that way, red flag alert.
0: Or a late night phone call. Yes, definitely don't go to the phone and be like, you didn't say if you got home safe. Just wanted to make sure.
1: Yeah, at that point, I'm going to feel like he has my location tracked and I'm going to be a little freaked. Those are great first date tips. Those are no-nos.
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28: We've all been there, in a boring meeting, a long lecture, struggling to stay awake. No matter how hard you try, you nod off, and that is never a good look. Aside from the obvious, making sure you're getting enough sleep, there are a couple quick pick-me-ups that experts recommend before you take your seat. If you have time, you might try to squeeze in a quick nap, just a couple minutes even. That can increase your alertness. Or try to pop outside for a quick walk, get your blood and your hormones pumping, splash some cold water on your face, or grab a cup of coffee, obviously. If you're not a caffeine drinker, even just taking small sips of water throughout your meeting could be enough to keep you awake. Of course, you could also make a point to engage in the meeting. You're not likely to fall asleep while you're actually talking. I'm Dr. Sanjay Gupta, helping you live a better life.

0: Seems like Taylor Swift, she's on her own now because her man is about to start training camp for the Kansas City Chiefs, Travis Kelce, in training camp for some teams. It began today as the NFL season. I mean, we're pretty much here. So, you know, the cute romantic honeymoons, the cute date nights in New York City, those are a thing of the past till the NFL season ends on Valentine's Day of 2027. That is when the Super Bowl is next year.
1: OMG, I forgot. And you did tell us Valentine's Day of this year, so that's kind of crazy, but they definitely made the most of summer. I'm excited to see what Taylor's got up her sleeve next, and I can't wait to see her pop out on the sidelines in some of her cutest wag fits.
0: You know, we're 48 days away from the first NFL game. That's not too far away.
1: I'm looking forward to that, because after the spirit has been sucked

0: Drop dead.
1: All right, interesting story here, Jade. There is a guy named Adam Akron. He's apparently a time traveler from 2045, and he's given some world predictions, and you'll be happy about some of them.
2: What? Actually, I want all parts of this because I love me a little conspiracies. Give it to us, Tyler.
1: The first one you'll love. He says there will be definite proof that aliens exist in the next 4 years.
2: You knew I was going to eat that up. Oh, my God. What else is he telling us? Because I'm here for this.
1: He also says cash will be extinct, which, you know, we already got rid of the penny this year. So I can kind of see that. And he also says, oh, this is kind of scary. He says the U.S. will no longer be a country within the next 4 years as well.
2: What does that even mean?
1: He says the New World Order, it will be ran by an AI program named The Light, and it will be released in 2033. He says it's built into every electronic device, allowing anyone to talk into it and ask it anything. However, a group of 10 government officials monitored all The Light's decisions to make sure it wasn't ruling unethically. Apparently, this light is the New World Order.
2: Tyler, this is bananas. I know our late night listeners that love them a good conspiracy are eating this up, because what the hell?
1: He also said the scientists will develop technology to clone dinosaurs. So he's saying there could be a real-life Jurassic Park in the next 15 to 20 years.
2: I don't want any parts of that, Tyler. Even the smallest of dinosaurs could take us out in one little walk, one little step. But can you imagine? Like, think about it. We have all these theme parks and stuff where people would pay to have that experience anyway. They would absolutely be selling VIP tickets for that experience. It would not end well. What are your thoughts on all of this craziness?

0: Tyler, do you and your lady ever like to hit a good TJ Maxx, Ross, like Home Goods run when you see one of the plazas?
1: We haven't done it together, but independently, you know, I like a good deal.
0: T, I told you, I knew I had lost it when I got a TJ Maxx credit card because I'm like, okay, we officially have a problem. I freaking love it. But it is insane the way your mind will tell you you need all those little things at the checkout. You know, that last place where they want you to do a little grab because they have every accessory in the store lined up to the register. The way they try to trap you with these impulse buys is crazy.
1: Jade, all right, here's a scenario. Your house is quiet. It's late at night. You're on your tablet, your laptop. Is it prime shopping time?
0: Late night hours. I'm thinking of outfits. I'm thinking of shoes. I'm thinking of future outfits for vacations, right? I will fill up my cart, but I won't check out because I'll tell myself if I still want this in like 24 to 48 hours or a week, then I'll buy it. But I try to chill out because if not, I'm waiting for boxes at the front door.
1: That's a good way to do it because there was a new survey done and it says 75% polled said they make unplanned purchases during late night shopping sessions.
0: It looks like a good idea at night.
1: Gen Z late night shoppers tend to buy clothing or accessories most often at 42%, followed by books or games at 32%. And more than half of the respondents, 56%, said their unplanned late night purchases are on Amazon.
0: The way they be working these Amazon drivers lately, Tyler, you'll order something that shows up at 4 a.m. I'm praying for y'all, but thank you for the delivery.
1: And I thought this would be more because I'm part of the 1 in 10. So it says 1 in 10 men, it says alcohol has led to a late night online purchase, more than twice the number of women. Like, I've done this with like sports stuff or like tickets to a sporting, like I'll have a couple cocktails, but like, you know what? I want to go to this game on Sunday.
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0: It's Nightly with Jade and Tyler. And Jade, I think we're back. We're back to it again. We were a couple times this year, but we're back to gas money is a thing if I'm picking you up or if I'm driving the friends around.
1: Man, remember how we used to tax people in the car in high school? Be like, you better give me $5. You need to put 10 on it. We are so back, Ty.
0: Yeah, now it's like, you got to give me 20 on it because the national average price of gas has climbed back to $4 a gallon. That's according to AAA as this new conflict in Iran, blah, blah, blah, blah, blah. That's up from $3.14 a year ago. So, yes, we're back up to $4 a gallon. Hooray.
1: Unbelievable. You remember in high school when a Dove would fill your tank up?
0: Jade, I'm so old. I remember when gas was 79 cents.
1: Oh, I wish. Oh, my God. We're starting to sound like our grandparents. Wow. Yep. For just a chance.

0: I don't know if it's the man in me or it's the American in me, but I cannot get behind hitting up my grill and putting these bean-based burgers on my grill and frying them up. I'm not on board with that.
1: That is hilarious. I'm not going to lie, Tyler. It's got to be the Mexicana in me. I love me a plate of beans. I could have bean soup. I could swap it out for some meat. I could do any of the things, but I get it. I get it. I'm not an impossible burger type of girl. Give me the real thing if you're going to give it to me.
0: That's a no for me. 57% of Americans say they're willing to swap out meat for beans at least once a week. What are we doing here? 53% said they do it to be healthier, and 41% they do it to reduce the cost of groceries. I mean, haven't we just had the best American summer of all time, celebrating the World Cup, celebrating 250, and now you're telling me I gotta replace one of the most American food choices in the summer for beans?
1: He's not having it.
0: The most popular beans are black beans, by the way, and then pinto beans came in second, followed by kidney beans, chickpeas, and then navy white beans. Soybeans in at last. You give me a soy burger and I'm gonna truck it in straight in the trash.
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24: If you're looking to get stronger, you don't necessarily need a bunch of heavy weights to do that, at least not to start. Body weight workouts, when you do them the right way, can be really effective. Strength and conditioning specialist Dana Santis told us, with body weight training, you create progressive overload by changing joint angles, adding instability, or choosing more challenging variations of the same exercise. Two other factors driving progressive overload are time under tension and muscular fatigue. That means the amount of time your muscles are engaged during a movement, the slower the movement, the harder it will be until you reach the point where you can't do another rep with good form. You want to stop before you collapse. Also, remember this, pay attention to your breath. So important. Breathe out when you exert force. I'm Dr. Sanjay Gupta, helping you live a better life.
25: Who is calling?

0: You know it's bad when I'm not a mother yet, but some of these kids' toys have me scratching my head. Like, is this okay for kids to be playing with? It's Nightly with Jaden Tyler. T, have you seen this?
1: Are we talking about the My Mini Baby and Mom surprise doll?
0: Yes.
1: What happened to like playing like mom? Like you put your stuffed animal or your stuffed doll in a carriage and just moving it around saying that like you're the mom? Whatever happened to that?
0: He's like, we can't imagine. We got to do the real thing now. This is kind of wild.
1: Yeah, people are debating a toy called the My Mini Baby Mom and Surprise Doll. It's a pregnant doll with a removable stomach. Contains kind of a realistic sack with a tiny plastic baby and slime inside.
0: Okay, Tyler. I'm sorry. We got to draw the line somewhere. Like the kids are going to get sexual education at some point. Is it okay for your 3 and under toddler to be playing with a little baby sack? See, I'm so torn as a woman. It's like, is that appropriate for a toy? I can't say that it is. But at the same time, it's human anatomy. And that's what the other side of, you know, the street people are going to be arguing. I don't know. I thought that was a little OD.
1: Yeah, it features a pregnant Barbie-style doll. And to birth the baby, you remove the doll's stomach, pull out the sack, and squeeze it until you can push the baby out.
0: Oh,
1: that's too much for me.

0: It's so funny, Tyler, because before we got to see the world's biggest hit music artist take the stage in their medley at the World Cup final, I wondered, how would JB spend his 60 seconds? And then when it happened, I was like, yeah, that's exactly what I would expect from Justin Bieber. What were your thoughts on the performance?
1: Yeah, I saw a lot of mixed thoughts on it, like, because it was a very up-tempo show, and then all of a sudden they slowed it down a little bit. But I feel like that's what the Biebs is giving us right now. He just gave us the guitar and his voice, and that's all I really needed, and I think he killed it. I think, you know, he wasn't going to give us a dance number like Baby or whatever, or like Beauty and the Beat. He was going to give us, you know, his grown-up voice right now, and I think he did a great job.
0: I agree. I'm with you. I enjoyed the other, you know, upbeat performances, but in true Bieber fashion, like you said, it feels like it was a moment of humanity where he just wanted to slow things down and be like, if there are billions of us gathered around our TVs, I just want this message to strike through in the midst of the chaos. So hallelujah, you know, a word that is so widely known across the world. I thought it was a great choice. It was a beautiful moment, and I love to see him out there just raw, voice and guitar only. I thought it was great too.
1: Not to mention he got paid $5 million for that, so.
0: Woo! That's an expensive

0: is Nightly with Jade and Tyler. One of the very first conversations I had with my girlfriend now, we were talking about pretty much everything we've talked about on the show. Like, we covered everything on the first date. One of the big things, she was like, do you have a 401k? Are you planning to retire? Got a 401k. Do I plan on retiring? I told her. I was like, I didn't even think about it. So I'm with Gen Z on this one here, because almost half of Gen Zs are prioritizing vacations over retirement.
1: T, I in spirit hear you, but I kid you not, I wake up every day wondering how many more dollars until I can retire. Because the truth is, in a sense, to your point, we're always going to have to work. Even when we're able to retire from our careers, we'll still have to work to sustain or support our future families. But shoot. I can't do a bunch of breaks, T. Every time I pass a billboard on the highway that says Mega Millions, I'm like, fall in my pocket. We're going to get away and run away to the beach forever. It just feels like work is Groundhog Day.
0: Yeah, like Rihanna said, you got to work. So, I'm more siding with Gen Z here. I'd more take vacations, like two or three, enjoy life, do that up to 60, 70 years old, and then call it a day.
1: There we go. Actually, I'm with you on that, because we're going to have to work for a long time. It's an expensive life. So, yes, definitely prioritize some PTO in there for sure.
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5: 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It appears by its own numbers, the U.S. government seems insolvent. 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
17: Across the country right now, at this very moment, there are probably arguments taking place about who's doing more of the housework, the homework, the shuttling of kids from this activity to that. It's true. By and large, women do more of this than men. But doesn't have to be that way. And if you and your spouse can level that playing field, it's going to make both of you and your kids happier. Psychologist Yelena Kecmanovich says this might be how you get there. As hard as it might be at first, try to think of your partner like a teammate, not an adversary. Learn how to do some of the chores your partner does to get a better understanding of how much effort something takes. And finally, take the time to acknowledge what the other person is doing, and every now and then, even express your appreciation. That'll go a long way. I'm Dr. Sanjay Gupta, helping you live a better life.
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2: It's Nightly with Jade and Tyler, and you know what, T? 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I'm already seeing porches decorated. I'm already seeing full-blown Summerween barbecue spreads. Are you here for this early celebration or nah?
3: No, not here for it. It's still 135 degrees out in most cities across the country. There shouldn't be any pumpkin spice anything. And I've yet to see a spirit store pop up yet, so that's good news. So I'll cross my fingers until at least late August.
2: Okay, that's reasonable. He's like, I can't stop it. Home Depot's going to be coming with it. Every shop is going to be coming with it. It's only a matter of time.
3: If Taco Bell doesn't get this diarrhea lettuce, they might be popping up some spirit stores in those Taco Bells.
2: Somebody's definitely working on it right now.

0: Jade, please tell me you have seen this viral video with this raccoon in Seattle called Jimothy.
1: Tyler, immediately my heart melted. Oh, have you seen his picture? He's so cute.
0: This poor little trash panda, apparently he suffers from a short vine syndrome. Yes, raccoons. They're trash pandas.
1: Tyler, when I tell you I've never heard that in my life, hilarious.
0: Because they're always digging in trash. So.
1: Oh.
0: This poor raccoon, he suffers from a short spine syndrome, which gives him an awkward shape and posture. But otherwise, he's healthy. So if you've seen photos of this guy, you think there's something wrong with him. No, he's out there living his best life. He just looks a little funny.
1: T, why is this the year of celebrity animals who don't even know they're celebrities? It's freaking hilarious. Now he's having sightings. People are catching videos of him in action. He's quite an agile little thing. But you know what? You and I, as pet lovers, as dog parents, it just hurts your heart to know that there are animals in the world that have medical issues because it's like they don't have a home, but they're surviving and thriving.
0: So in Seattle, they have a baseball team called the Mariners. He definitely needs to be the mascot for the Mariners. The little, like, Jimothy the Mariner trash panda raccoon.
1: I'm crying. If they have him out on a leash with a jersey, I'm going to be like, Tyler, you need to be careful what you're speaking to his essence. Look at Jimothy on the sidelines.
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21: I read this interesting story the other day, which was written by a colleague of mine, about why so-called, quote, admin nights are the new book club for busy adults. Now, I learned this is a term coined by journalist Chris Collin, who wrote about this life hack in the Wall Street Journal. An admin night is when people come together for a night, a fun night, while holding one another accountable to an assignment. The ones usually considered back burner tasks, the ones that you've been putting off. The person you choose to do an admin night with matters a lot because that's your accountability partner. That's what one person told us. People love the social aspect because it can bring these boring tasks to light, make them feel more fun, and where you go matters as well. You need to have enough space and hopefully not too many distractions. And again, don't forget to leave some time for fun. I'm Dr. Sanjay Gupta, helping you live a better life.

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0: You know, Burger King better watch out on this new Whopper guarantee policy, because I see a lot of people finessing the system on this. Have you heard about this, Jade?
1: No, I'm like, wait, what's happening at Burger King?
0: So they announced a new customer initiative designed to address feedback from its fan base on the Whopper guarantee. It says customers who receive an unsatisfactory Whopper sandwich can request a remake and will also receive a digital coupon for a complimentary classic Whopper on their next visit. A QR code is printed on the inside of the box, provides easy access to this promotion.
1: Now, Tyler, you know damn well people cannot be truthful when it comes to free food being that close. Of course the system's going to get abused.
0: Yeah, it's like, oh, it didn't have enough lettuce, so I'm going to, you know, scan that QR code and be like, you got to remake it, and I'm getting a coupon for a new one.
1: That's what I'm saying, T. It's going to be an infinite loop, as you said, of finesse of Whoppers for a lifetime. This is a terrible recipe.
0: Hey, nope. Well, they got rid of the king. They fired him, and I guess we'll see how this goes.

0: I'm not going to lie, T. Every single time I see a girl post in real time on vacation that she's solo traveling, I'm like, why would you put that target on your back? Keep it low, sis. Honestly, it would be fun to do, and I actually really admire people that do travel solo. Obviously, be smart when you're posting on it in real time on social media. But if somebody did want to go out and do something, or even just like go out with a, you know, maybe they haven't traveled much and they're like, I don't even know where to begin. What are some like other places that they could visit and have a good time for the summer?
1: Yeah, there's a list. The safest U.S. destinations for summer vacations. I'll break down the top four. Charleston, South Carolina, which we need to go visit there. I've heard nothing but amazing things in Charleston.
0: Yes.
1: Santa Barbara, California, beautiful. San Diego, I've been there. Absolutely gorgeous. And then Park City, Utah, in at number one, saying there's only about 136 crimes per 100,000 residents, ranking the number one safest place in the U.S. for a summer destination.
0: Yeah, that is low. That sounds great. And I feel like Utah is beautiful from what I've seen in photos. Have you ever visited Utah?
1: I have not.
0: Okay, I'm trying to see the Secret Lives of Mormon Wives cast IRL.
1: Would you like to know the three riskiest destinations?
0: Ooh, yeah, please, because we need to be aware of those too.
1: Philadelphia, they're just a bunch of crazy psychos in Philadelphia, to be honest.
0: Oh my God.
1: Two, Seattle, Washington. And number one, you know, I don't know how to describe this. I guess you got to deal with the good and the bad. Honolulu, Hawaii. I mean, it's so beautiful, but then I feel like if you get off the beaten track, like, you're in trouble real quick.
0: Wow. I never suspected that to be one of the riskiest places.
1: So we talked about Park City, Utah, 136 crimes per 100,000 residents. Honolulu has 442 crimes per 100,000 residents. So you can just see the two extremes from safest to riskiest.

0: Tyler, Erling Haaland has to be chronically online more than any of us. How is he finding these viral posts of people baiting him? Like, if I just do a blah, blah, blah, someone named Erling will comment. And he does every time. I'm like, how is he finding this? But first of all, can we also have a moment of silence for that hair? The luscious blonde is everything to me. I love it. I cannot believe that after the World Cup, did you know that there are 91 newborn babies in Peru that have been named Erling Haaland, spelled the same and everything? Insane.
1: I love it. These athletes, these World Cup athletes, are literally living their best lives after going back to their home country. Like, I just saw Haaland, like, he did some big, giant high dive where he was, like, in front of hundreds of thousands of people. And then they're still partying right now in Spain and Madrid after winning the World Cup. And then remember Cape Verde, when they came back, because they had a pretty decent run, they were like celebrities. Like, I like all these countries going back to their homeland and just enjoying having their best life.
0: To your point, I think that it's exciting because hopefully this will birth a new generation of young people that are really excited and want to learn about football and want to become a part of football. I've learned a lot about soccer and really want to become a part of that world, because when we were kids, it's like we knew, I feel like Bend It Like Beckham. Like when that came out on VHS, it's like a whole world of girls wanted to learn how to play like David Beckham, you know what I mean? And now it's like we have so much of an emphasis on American football here, which we all love. I love a football game. But I think it would be cool to see, like, let's watch the World Cup effect and what this will be for Gen Alpha and whatever comes after that to be the next generation to do it. That'll be awesome.
1: Spain, Morocco, Portugal, Uruguay, Argentina, and Paraguay will all be hosting in 2030. So
0: wow.
1: Can't wait for the next World Cup.
0: Definitely.
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0: It's Nightly with Jade and Tyler. We've got to kick off this hour by checking in on one another. How are you? How is your stomach? How is your body feeling? Tyler, I'm glad to have you back tonight. I was feeling a little sad last night rocking solo.
1: Good news. I don't have the diarrhea parasite, though. That's good. I'm back at it. It's actually the first time, fun fact, in 4 years at my job that I've called in sick. I was sad to break the streak, but you know what? Your man had to do what he had to do.
0: I'm so glad you're back. We're going to have fun tonight, talk crazy with the chat, and of course, play your favorite hit music. It's Nightly with Jade and Tyler.

0: If you creeping, just don't let me find out. 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
1: Being a Cubs fan, I'm kind of torn on this story because I'm patriotic. I love my Cubs, but there's got to be a line drawn here in the sand. I don't know if you saw this video. During the national anthem, a guy was sitting down, which I don't think is a good idea, and the guy behind him, an older gentleman, smacked the guy in the head saying, stand up, and was pretty much harassing him to stand up, which I think he should have, but is that assault? Or how do you feel about this?
2: T, I thought it was nuts. Let a stranger smack me or anybody I know. Unbelievable. First of all, just think about this, right? What if Buddy had a broken ankle, some sort of disability, some sort of something? I thought that was nuts that you would put your hands on a stranger and actually cause a whole distraction to your section rather than just you serve your country the way that you want to. I thought that was nuts. Never put your hands on a stranger. And if somebody doesn't do that and you don't agree with it, I don't see how you could be so bothered by another person's actions. It's like, let them be and you do what feels good to you.
1: Yeah, I'm with you. Don't put your hands on somebody if you don't want to catch hands. But on a side note, I did see another video over the weekend. At Wrigley Field, where the Cubs play, there's a lot of stadiums do this thing called the wave, where everybody stands up and, you know, the wave.
2: Yes.
1: That is sacred ground. You don't go and do something stupid like the wave at Wrigley Field.
2: Why? What's the suspicion behind that?
1: Dumb. The wave's a dumb, childish game.
2: Oh my God, T. We can't have fun doing a little wavy-wavy?
1: No.
2: You will stand for the anthem, but you're not getting up for the wave.
1: Yeah, I'm anti-wave.
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22: As a parent, when you send your kid off to school in the morning, you know that they're going to be learning, they're going to be spending time with their friends. But a new study out of UCSF found adolescents are spending an average of 70 minutes of their school day on their phones. Now, some kids will say they need their phones to help with schoolwork, but this study found that they were spending the vast majority of their screen time on TikTok, Instagram, and Snapchat. Not really apps that you're going to be turning to for homework help. Now, the study's lead author said, don't blame kids for using their phones at school. Teach them how to resist them. Focus on what they'd get by putting them aside rather than what you're taking away. Explain how phones could hurt their academic performance, and also remind them of this. Nothing takes the place of real face-to-face friendships. I'm Dr. Sanjay Gupta, helping you live a better life.
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0: Tyler, are you an avocado person? Are you the one who likes to have that cute little spread perfectly sliced over your toast for the morning? Are you passing on that?
1: I'm a guacamole person, but...
0: It's funny because there is a difference, right? Obviously, it's all made from avocado, but it does feel different. I'll have me a little guac, but I'm not one of the avocado toast girlies.
1: I'm not either, but there was a new study that suggests eating one avocado a day may help lower the risk of heart disease in adults with obesity. And even without any weight loss, researchers found daily avocado consumption was linked to fewer LDL particles, which is a type of, quote, bad cholesterol that can contribute to plaque buildup in arteries. So basically, yeah, one avocado a day will definitely help your heart.
0: I was just about to say, that's the new apple, huh?
1: Why is guac so expensive still?

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1: Super

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0: Teddy Swims has a way of turning these three-minute songs into a whole life lesson. It's Nightly with Jaden Tyler, and in case you missed our conversation Friday night, he stopped by Nightly and gave us a story behind his newest hit, Mr. Know-It-All. Here's Teddy breaking it down in his own words.
1: It's kind of meant to be Steve Merton's, like, prophet's dilemma. Mm-hmm. There's a self-fulfilling prophecy versus a self-defeating prophecy, and it's kind of a heady situation, but maybe you see a fixed future ahead, and you do everything you can in your power to stop it from happening, which is why something happens, right? Maybe you do nothing to stop something from happening, and that's why it happened. There's self-fulfilling and self-defeating here, and if I played both roles of that in love, I've maybe tried too hard to protect something and push somebody away, or maybe I just was so jaded that I didn't give them myself fully, and that's why I lost something good. I thought, how cool is that? That's kind of Mr. Know-It-All's character, and that is, no matter how much he loves him, no matter what he does, it's all doomed. So is there ever, like, really the one in love, or do we just find someone and work it out long-term? I don't know. So it's kind of this, I guess it's introspective kind of thing.
2: And I just want to let you know, my girlfriend and I, our first concert was your show, Kansas City, blew us away. I'm going to marry this woman, so I'm just throwing it out there when we get married.
1: Wow, man, that's amazing to hear. I'm so honored.
2: You might get an invite for a wedding.
1: Okay, you let me know, bro.
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And so are the hits. It's the 105 Days of Summer on CK 105.5. 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
16: A better life with Dr. Sanjay Gupta.
17: I read this interesting story the other day, which was written by a colleague of mine, about why so-called, quote, admin nights are the new book club for busy adults. Now, I learned this is a term coined by journalist Chris Collin, who wrote about this life hack in the Wall Street Journal. An admin night is when people come together for a night, a fun night, while holding one another accountable to an assignment. The ones usually considered back burner tasks, the ones that you've been putting off. The person you choose to do an admin night with matters a lot because that's your accountability partner. That's what one person told us. People love the social aspect because it can bring these boring tasks to light, make them feel more fun, and where you go matters as well. You need to have enough space and hopefully not too many distractions. And again, don't forget to leave some time for fun. I'm Dr. Sanjay Gupta, helping you live a better life.
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0: From Flint to Fenton, we're your soundtrack, CK105.5. Well, it's a brand new day. Let's get the show underway. It is Hey Morton. I'm your host, Rick Morton. There's Adina.
1: Hey Morton.
0: There's D-Rock.
2: Hey Morton.
0: I'm going to start the show off with something that kind of funny. I think that it's true if we admit it, and we probably don't realize it. And this statistic is probably higher than they're stating, but they say 14% of people judge you based on this when they see it. When they see it in your hand, they look at it, they judge you and go, oh, okay, I see what we're dealing with here. Do you know what it could be? I'll let you guess just for a sec.
2: Hmm.
1: Your phone?
0: Kind of. D-Rock?
2: Well, dang. Is it car keys? I don't know. I'm lost now. You said phone, but...
0: Well, it is your phone, but it's not specifically the brand or model of phone you have.
1: What is it?
0: It is your screensaver on your phone.
2: Oh.
1: Whatever. Really?
0: Yes. I do it all the time. If it's a guy who has a bunch of kids and family, and it's not a kids and family thing, I'm like, what's most important to you?
2: Right.
0: What's the thing you want to see when you wake up your phone every single time? What is it? Is it a car? Mm. Is it a location? Is it what do you have on your phone? I have pictures of my daughter that, of course I would. I'd love being a dad.
2: Sure, yeah.
0: Yeah, what about you? What's on your phone?
2: There's a picture of me and my wife holding hands.
0: There walking. You go.
2: Yeah.
0: And aww. What about you?
1: Mine's like a nice, beautiful Paris green background.
0: Okay.
1: Because I love the color green.
0: Yeah, and I would judge you positively that way. Be like, oh, that's nice. Okay, cool. Aesthetically pleasing.
1: Yeah.
0: Yeah, and I think once you have a kid, you'd probably put the kid
1: on
0: there.
1: No, absolutely not.
0: Why?
1: I refuse. No. Not refuse. That's harsh. I, for some reason, when it comes to my phone, I want it to be like it's like an escape, right? Like,
0: no.
1: Well,
0: it's a utility piece.
1: Yes, but also I don't want it to be distracting when it comes to like, I don't want a photo of even me and my friends on there. I don't want a photo of my parents on there, even though I love everyone dearly, or my nieces. I love them to death. I don't need them on my phone. That's not the first thing I need to see when I wake up if I'm trying to be in work mode or comfort or zone in mode. I don't need that.
0: Your phone having a backdrop of a friend is going to take you off task?
1: But it's odd to have it on there to constantly see it. And also, I would want to change it out all the time because I'd get bored of that photo. So now I'm having to change it all the time.
0: Mine changes every hour.
2: Yeah, you can set it to...
1: No,
0: I have like 100 photos of my daughter.
1: Yeah.
0: And every time I open my phone to make a call or unlock it, it's a photo of my daughter, but it's a different one.
2: It's like a slideshow.
1: If I miss you, I have an entire photo album of you. You know, I could just scroll and reminisce and look at and love. I don't need to see it. That's the first thing I want to... But I need to check the time, like, oh, and the photo. There's the face.
0: Based on what you're saying, that it really does connect to your emotions and... Mm-hmm. Right? You absolutely... I would go on Kalshi right now and put $10,000 down that the minute you have a kid, there will be photos on there. I would, and I'll tell you why. Because it does create a visceral reaction for you, and there will be nothing in your life, if you choose to have kids, that will make you feel that strongly, that gives you such a positive feeling to see it.
1: I like things... Oh, this sounds weird, but like when it comes to my phone or a backdrop, like even here on my desktop, I change it monthly to something like aesthetically.
2: Seasonal or, yeah.
1: And that's what I enjoy to look at when it comes to like tech devices. I don't have anything personal attached to them.
2: That could change.
1: That makes sense.
2: That could change.
0: Absolutely will change when you have a child. There's nothing if you love your child that you'll have that kind of visceral reaction to seeing. Because I don't really look at old photos of my wife and I on dates we went or trips we took. I don't. I have those photos.
1: Yeah.
0: Sure, I think it's cool. But I don't sentimentally need those to come up. Man, my kid. Mm. I mean, like, I'll look at my phone right now, and I know everybody can't see it, but it's a photo of my daughter when she was doing a little concert on her bed. I'd forgot about that.
1: Yeah.
0: And I see it, I'm like, oh,
2: a little subtle
0: I remember that day. I remember her little jammies being warm and and that feeling washes over you.
2: Yeah.
0: And when you get that on a regular basis, there's nothing like it.
1: Oh.
0: And so I'm telling you, if not having that distraction is such a visceral feeling for you, I believe that the positive of it would be like, oh my gosh. It really is wild how much it overtakes your emotions and how positive it can be.
1: I hope so. I mean, they should. Yeah. I hope it should.
0: I really think it would. I think your kid might be spoiled. Just saying.
1: No doubt about that. Okay, I don't know if you saw on the internet, but Conan O'Brien decided to ditch his classic hairdo because we all know how voluptuous his hairstyle is. Like, that thing's got height and it looks good. He's had it for years. And then he does his podcast the other day and he shows up and his hair is like slicked back. No volume whatsoever. And the internet couldn't handle it. Like, where's the look? And Conan himself decided to post himself with a slicked back look on his Instagram and then decided to put a couple of the trolling comments on there because someone said, who has hosed down Conan?
0: So he's having a good sense of humor about it. Yeah. Oh, yeah, that's totally really great.
2: Good on him.
1: And he said, why is Conan wet? Which is just so cute.
0: Yeah, he does look like he's like, he just got done swimming and came in.
2: Totally. Yeah.
1: I think he actually just maybe forgot to like blow dry his hair. Maybe he was running late that morning or something like that.
2: Could have been. Yeah.
1: I hope he's not like testing out a completely new style.
0: I wonder if, and I am curious about this, I wonder if he has makeup people before his podcast because his skin does look really, really good.
1: Yeah.
0: I wouldn't be surprised if he did.
1: True.
0: And so if he does, this means it's intentional because there's no way they would be like, all right, get out there.
1: Maybe. Ooh,
0: I think for someone whose look has been so iconically, look at my big crazy hair.
1: Yeah.
0: That can't be a mistake.
1: I know. I wonder if it's, well, to have us all talk about it. I love it, though.
0: It works.
1: I love that he can laugh at himself like, okay, guys.
0: Yeah, that is really good.
2: All right, check this out, guys. A store owner's nightmare has occurred. I don't even know how to explain this. You would never guess what happened to this man in a million years. I have a 5-second clip of the actual thing happening. Check this out, just really quick.
0: That was your honeymoon, right? I'm sorry. No, you're right. It wasn't.
2: Now, this is a liquor store and a man screaming for his life. Why? Okay. Because this happened to him.
3: You have enough things to worry about, so tonight, take comfort. This is not one of them. A leopard somehow got into a liquor store in India and attacked the shopkeeper, sending bottles flying. The guy was hurt, but had the wherewithal nonetheless to pull down the shutter as he left, allowing a team from a nearby zoo to take the animal back to the wild.
0: Wow.
1: Oh,
2: insane. So basically what happened was, in the zoo...
0: I think I get it.
2: There's a zoo nearby, nearby this huge marketplace, kind of like a flea market, and there's this convenience store located inside of the flea market. Well, apparently there was a volunteer at the zoo that was taking care of this leopard with another person, and the leopard overtook them, ran through the marketplace, and got into the store, leaped over the counter, and jumped on the gentleman.
0: Oh, wow.
2: Yes.
0: Wow.
2: Insane. So this is how he got away. He pushed the leopard off of him.
0: Okay.
2: Ran out of the store, and you know those steel shutters?
1: Yes. Yeah.
2: Slammed it down quickly just to lock it in there.
0: If that thing's coming at me like that, like, yeah. I thought this was a new Kanye song.
2: It's a hit. Like,
0: yo, fam, listen to this. Yeah. Yeah. Dang.
1: Oh my God.
0: I'm glad the guy's okay. That's wild.
2: Yeah, dude.
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1: Jason Bateman says that he's only been arrested one time in his life, but that one time was very fashionable. This is so strange. I'll share with you in just a minute. But first, you know, we don't know a lot of details from the Taylor Swift and Travis Kelce wedding. However, Jason Kelce has confirmed the rumor that Taylor and Travis performed a duet, which is a little weird. He said, Trav can sing. Travis has always been able to kind of carry a tune. Obviously, he pales in comparison to some of the other people singing that night, but he did okay.
0: You know what? Some of those moments, I think you're at, you witness them and you realize that the pop culture-ness of it is so much more relevant than the actual quality of it.
2: Right. Yeah.
0: I'm watching the two most famous fiancés in the world at their wedding performing right now. Now, one of them's the world's biggest pop star. The other's an NFL football player. Once you get to that level where you're like, gosh, this is like such a pop culture moment. It doesn't matter if it's good or bad.
2: Yeah, it doesn't. Right?
0: Because you're not even like, you're like, what am I witnessing?
2: Right.
1: Jason Bateman just revealed that he's only been arrested once in his life. But that one time, well, he went out with a bang. Listen to this.
3: It happened to me once. I was arrested in Monaco for being drunk and disorderly in a nice little leopard outfit, fresh from the casinos, all banged up on, you know, cheap champagne and a pocket full of chips.
1: That's awesome, dude.
0: Yeah. Leopard outfit.
1: I want to find that on Google.
0: Yeah.
2: Big like, Versace glasses.
0: He looks like that 70s guy in the Spirit Halloween costume. Yeah. Hey, baby.
2: Hey.
0: That's all good.
4: 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Ooh. I didn't even know Taco Bell used real lettuce. I assumed it was just shredded health inspections dyed green.
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2: Good morning, I'm Matt Barber with your ABC 12 News headlines. We are continuing to learn more about the surging parasitic disease infecting more than 11,000 people in 41 states. More than half of all cases of cyclosporiasis are in Michigan, with cases topping 7,000, including 100 hospitalizations. The FDA is linking the outbreak to Taco Bell lettuce supplied by Taylor Farms, but Americans continue to shop and eat with caution. Health and Human Services Secretary Robert F. Kennedy Jr. is trying to reassure the public. He says the outbreak is under control. This is the largest cyclospora outbreak in the U.S. to date, with the number of cases this summer already exceeding the total number reported in all of 2025. Several crosses were placed on the Saginaw County Courthouse lawn Wednesday. The crosses had the names of people who were either killed during ICE operations across the country or died while inside of an ICE facility. The crosses were put in place by the Saginaw Liberation Collective, a group which has been protesting ICE activity. However, the crosses on the lawn did not have a permit, so county workers removed the crosses Wednesday morning. I'm Matt Barber, ABC 12 News on CK105.5.
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12: This is meteorologist Kevin Goff. It'll be a very pleasant day across mid-Michigan with loads of sunshine and temperatures near 80 degrees. Overnight, clear and comfortable, down to the low to mid-50s as our wind dies down to calm, and lots of sunshine on Friday with highs seasonal back into the lower 80s. Saturday, increasing cloudiness late in the day with highs in the low 80s and chance of a few showers into Sunday morning and hotter.
0: It's the Hey Morton Show on CK 105.5. No matter what you want to know, we'll answer it. You ask us a question in our DMs and we'll answer it in front of everybody. Just hit us up at Hey Morton on Instagram, HeyMorton. Ron wants to know, hey Morton, have you ever had a public meltdown? Did you?
13: Yes.
0: What was it?
13: It was just about 2 years ago. I found these cushions for my dining room chairs, right? Like the little seat cushion. Mm-hmm. And I really liked them. They were cheap, but like cute, exactly what I've been looking for and the right size. Cause my chairs are like oddly square, but large. Anyway, I found them online and then it said there was a store that had them in stock just about 2 hours away from me. I'm like, you know what? It's worth it. I want them. So I get in my car, I drive 2 hours to the store. I get there, I have my order in hand, my little everything. And the person's like, yeah, well, we only have 4 out of 6. I was like, no, I ordered 6. I paid for 6. Sorry, we only have 4. No, it says in stock, you have it here. That's how it started. About an hour into this conflict, I am standing there having a full-on meltdown, yelling at the employee, their manager, and the warehouse manager who had to come back all the way from the back of this store.
0: Because
13: I was losing it. I wanted my cushions. They promised they would have them. They said it was in stock. I'm like, who's lying? Who's not telling me the truth? Because during it, the guy from the warehouse found another seat cushion. So now I had 5 out of 6. And I'm like, I know they're back there. People are looking at me like, oh my God, we might have to call the police.
0: Yeah, it's like, just chill.
13: She's losing it. And I was completely having a meltdown. Because in my head, I'm like, I put so much work and effort into getting here. I just want my item. And I left empty handed. And that was that.
0: Did you get your money back?
13: Yeah, eventually. It was like one of those, we'll return it, it'll come back to you in like 5 to 7 business
0: days. Which is also a scam. It's like, wait, it came right out. Just do the same thing you did to take it out by putting it back in. Just hold on to it for 5 days thing is a scam. I'd like to open a place where they hold on to your money for 5 days and I just make interest off it.
13: I know.
0: Yeah.
13: Yeah.
0: Well, that's ugly. That's not good. Don't you wish you hadn't?
13: Yeah, I was totally embarrassed. Like, about an hour back into my drive, I'm like, oh my God, I can't believe I did that. I hope no one saw it. I hope no one, like, videotaped me. That was my biggest fear, is, like, Someone pulled out their cell phone, like, look at this crazy lady.
0: But you're like, hey, look, at least I got my cushions. I didn't. Wasn't worth it.
13: Yeah.
0: I was on a subway in Paris on my honeymoon, and it turns out that these two men, just one of them looks like he's dressed official. The other doesn't. He looks like he's just dressed for business. And I purchased the pass. I renew my pass to go on the subways there, the metro. Okay. And as I'm walking over to get on, this guy's like, excuse, whatever he's saying, you know, Calls me over, speaking to me in French. And I understand a little bit of it. He's basically telling me like, hey, you don't have your picture on your little card.
13: Oh,
0: I thought. And he's like, pay me money. I want money. Like, €30. I'm like, no. I start going, no, get away from me. And I'm yelling, what? Get away from me. And people are starting to look, and I'm screaming, get away from me. I thought he was a scammer. I thought, these guys are not going to scam me.
13: Yeah.
0: And it turns out you do need to have your picture on there. I guess you're supposed to have a little picture you put on there to say it's your card.
13: Oh, my God.
0: And these
13: God.
0: Guys are looking at me with big eyes because I'm melting down. I'm like, no. I keep yelling at them, and they kind of back off, and they're like, next time, get it and put it on there. I'm like, no, leave me alone.
13: Oh
0: no.
13: Oh, my God.
0: not giving you money. And I walk over and I get on the Metro and I ride away. I'm like, huh, they almost got me. I'm always kind of proud because my wife is like, wow, you really stood up to them. Yeah. You let scammers get you. And then we meet a friend who lived there. And I'm like, yeah, you'll never guess what? These scammers tried to get me. He goes, those aren't scammers. They're the police there with the subway. They're telling
13: the Metro
0: you.
13: Guy.
0: Yeah.
13: Like, hello.
0: Are you serious? Oh, no. I may be on the lam right now.
13: Oh, my God.
0: Surprised. They just kind of got wide-eyed and kind of backed off a little bit and just let me get on the subway.
13: Like we have an American losing it.
0: Guilty American will not put his photos too good for that. Yeah.
13: That's so
0: it's really
13: funny.
0: Embarrassing. So, yeah, public meltdown. Not proud of it. 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
1: Oh, that's cool.
0: That's cool. 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
1: That's what you're supposed to do.
0: Uh-huh. 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

0: 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Time to play Guess Words. Here we go. It is D-Rock and Adina ready to go, and we'll start with Sebastian today. Sebastian, welcome to Guess Words. How are you?
1: Doing good.
0: All right. How old are you, Sebastian?
1: I'm only 12.
0: You are already 12.
2: Yeah. Young man.
0: Yeah, that's cool having you on, man. You sound great. So shall we play?
1: Yeah.
0: All right. Who are you going to play with, D-Rock or Adina?
1: D-Rock.
0: All right. 30 seconds on the clock. Say pass if you get stumped. On your marks, get set, go.
2: You have to be in class in school when the blank rings.
1: The bell?
2: Yes. When you see a shooting star, you close your eyes and make a...
1: wish.
2: Your birthday is the day you were...
1: born.
2: Yes. When you wash clothes, you don't use white clothes. You don't use detergent. You use what?
1: Soap or like... bleach?
2: Yeah. When you jump headfirst into a pool, it's called blanking into the pool.
1: Diving.
2: Yes.
0: You got it.
2: Good job.
0: Nice work. You got 5 today.
2: Not bad, man.
0: Pretty good, bro. How do you feel?
1: I feel pretty good.
0: Yeah, I like that.
2: Good work, dude.
0: So Sharon's waiting to get 6 with Adina. Hold on. Don't go anywhere. They're going to try, but maybe they'll succeed. Maybe they won't. We'll see how it goes. 5 is your score. Hold on to that.
1: Right.
0: Might be a tie game. I might be right back. So hold on. Let's bring in Sharon. Sharon, you and Adina need to get 6 to win, okay?
3: Okay.
0: 30 seconds on the clock. Say pass if you get stumped. On your marks, get set, go.
4: In sports, you want to be the world blank, like the best...
3: champion.
4: Yes. A dog or a cat is your?
3: Animal. Pet.
4: Yes. You knock over pins when you go?
3: Rolling.
4: Yes. The street between buildings is called the blank.
3: The street, highway?
4: No.
3: Between buildings.
4: Or park? Like, the trash is usually in the back blank.
3: In the backyard, the back of pavement, the back path.
4: These flowers.
0: Oh, you know what? Adina's about to be so mad because I'm going to give you a clue that's going to give you this word, and I can't believe she missed it. Are you ready?
3: Ready.
0: You knock over pins when you go what?
3: Bowling.
0: Okay, and you go bowling at a bowling...
4: Oh my God.
3: Alley.
0: There you go.
2: Like,
0: that was the word, alley.
2: I try, Adina. I try.
3: Oh, wow.
4: I just laughed so hard my headphones came off my head. Like, are you kidding me?
2: I typed that list out legitimately like she's going to crush this one.
4: Oh, yeah. My God. That didn't... How did that not cross my mind?
0: You're like...
3: Wow, yeah.
0: The area between buildings. Like, what?
2: What?
0: Yes.
4: Oh, the stupid bowling alley.
0: There's a million things to say alley. Yeah.
4: Oh,
0: well. Well, you know what? I'm glad at least you guessed Allie at least once, even though it was after the timer. You guys got...
3: Right.
0: Sharon, you got 3 today. Call back and play again, because I think you got more in you. I just think you need better clues.
3: Okay, thank you.
0: You
3: have
0: bet.
3: A good one.
0: Thanks for having Guess Words here on Hey Morton.
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0: It's our phone prank, the phone jibba.
1: This is Christine. Will this be pickup or delivery?
0: Actually, I've already had my pizza delivered. This is Rick. I called you guys, and you guys delivered my pizza about 20 minutes ago. I don't... Uh-huh. Okay.
1: So is there a problem?
0: Well, I don't know. I am here. We're all done with the pizza, and the driver left a box. So I guess my question is, do we just hold on to it, or do they come back and get it, or do we drop it off, or what happens with the box?
1: The box? You mean the box that the pizza came in?
0: Yeah. It's like the box that the pizza was holding the pizza when they dropped it off. He just left it here.
1: Yeah, that's... You keep that, sir. We don't get those... We don't come back and pick those up.
0: What? Are you serious?
1: I'm totally serious. We don't need the box back.
0: Now, wait a second. Is there an extra charge for that? Or?
1: No, you already paid for it with the pizza.
0: What? Now, this is crazy.
1: Yeah, the pizza came with the box.
0: Really? So, how many of those boxes do you guys have?
1: Well, one box per pizza.
0: Right.
1: And it's delivered to your house, and you get to keep it.
0: So, if I order two pizzas, two boxes, I get two boxes.
1: Yeah, that's how it is.
0: So you're telling me...
1: Is this your first time ordering pizza?
0: Yes, I've never ordered pizza before into my house. I always sit in the restaurant and eat it. I've never ordered delivery pizza. This is insane. So do you guys make them there, or how does this... Do you have like a room full of boxes?
1: Yeah, someone puts them together before we pack your pizza in it.
0: That is insane. Now I'm trying to think of what to do with this box, because that's really cool. I mean, I don't just want to throw it... What's that?
1: Recycle it?
0: Oh, well, how much do you get for recycling it?
1: I think you get nothing, but it's a good deed. It's good for the environment.
0: It's a perfectly good box. I don't want to throw it away. I was trying to see if I could fit my cassettes in it, but I don't think it's tall enough. I'm trying to think.
1: I don't want to put your cassettes in there after you had a pizza in there.
0: No, I'll wash it out. I'll wash it out. That's fine. What?
1: Is it serious? You've never had a pizza delivered in a box to you before?
0: I really haven't. This is blowing my mind. Is that funny?
1: Yeah, this is kind of funny. I've never met anybody that's never had a pizza delivered in a box before.
0: And now I've got a brand new box. Now I'm trying to think of what to do with it. I guess I could put some of my records in it. I don't know of any other foods that are like flat and round other than like pita bread that I could put in there. I'm trying to think of like a flat food that would fit in that box. Maybe if I made like a giant or waffle, maybe a big waffle. It's not going to
1: work. Yeah, that could work.
0: Man, now my brain is really going hard on this. What could I use this box for? This is awesome. Well, I guess I've got some thinking to do here.
1: Whatever floats your boat.
0: Ooh, you know what I could do? I could put four legs on it and turn it into a jibba.
1: Jibba? What's a jibba?
0: A jibba is a prank call that's being played on you right now.
1: I knew it. There was no way somebody would call me that never had a pizza delivered in a box. Hey, that would have been really, really stupid.
0: I'm like, I love you. Like, are you for real? I'm like, yeah, I'm really trying to keep a straight face.
1: Are you for real? I'm nobody.
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0: Hit us up on Insta at Hey Morton, HeyMorton. Here's what's trending, what you'll be talking about when you get into work. Police in Massachusetts arrested a guy who was hanging around on a walking trail. Didn't touch anybody. Nothing. Just wearing a costume, standing on a walking trail. However, that was enough to get him arrested. His name is Hernan Lux. He's facing three counts of criminal harassment. Here are witnesses who encountered this man on the walking trail and what they had to say. I don't know. You decide. Do you think this is harassment or not?
1: I'm shocked. I'm surprised because I walk here all the time.
2: I think I've seen this person maybe 5 times.
3: He passed me when I was going down the path. Kind of freaked me out a bit.
0: So this guy would either wear a mime costume or a mime Dracula costume.
4: Okay.
3: Top hat, Dracula paint on his face, black cape, cane. Real creepy.
5: Causing a disturbance and, you know, harassing people, that's just not appropriate, no matter what you call yourself or do.
2: He was just kind of by the bushes, by the water, off the path, kind of stumbling around the bushes by himself. And that was when it was starting to get a little darker, so I got a little spooked.
0: So what do you think?
4: That is very weird. Like, if you're, if I came across that, I'd be like, hey, bro, what's your deal?
0: What's going on?
4: Yeah, what's up?
0: Yeah, but he's mime, so he's not going to say anything. He's going to be like,
4: Roshan! You better say something.
0: Well, he'll tell you from jail now. It's really weird. 3 counts of criminal harassment. I don't know what the harassment would be, but I wouldn't like it either. I'd be like, what are you doing, bro? But can you really? Should you be able to arrest someone for being weird?
4: I mean, I don't know if that poses a threat, but in my mind, yes.
0: What are you doing? I don't know. It's just weird. Cincinnati International Airport had a cargo plane that landed. It had to go around because it wasn't making a good landing and didn't have enough runway left. Mm. So had to power the engines back up. And when it did, the tail touched the ground. It's called a tail skid. And listen to an onlooker who worked at the airport react.
6: Whoa, whoa, whoa.
0: That's not what you want. No. Not in an airport from an airport employee.
6: Whoa, whoa, whoa, whoa. Golly.
0: Now, I'll tell you, the planes, there were a ton of sparks coming off the back of this plane. Oh, I mean, a ton, like really like 4th of July sparkler sparks times 1,000.
4: Yikes.
6: Holy tail strike.
0: Yeah, holy tail strike. You think about that, it is scary for this reason. The last major cargo plane crash they had is because one of the vehicles that was inside the plane came loose and went to the back.
4: Yeah.
2: Oh, wow.
0: If that happens, you're done.
4: Yeah.
0: There's absolutely nothing left that you can do because now your plane is heavy at the back, which means wings don't work anymore. So might as well not have wings. And so, yeah, when I hear that, I'm just like, yikes. All those sparks.
6: Jeez. Holy tail strike.
0: Yeah, that was, it really was a tragedy averted yesterday.
7: Whew.
0: Yeah, wow.
8: CVS announced that they can now fill pet prescriptions at 9,000 pharmacies nationwide. Yeah. You know some guy's going to walk in there like, hi, I'm here to pick up a Viagra order for a cowboy.
0: All right. I'm Rick. And now you know what's trending here on Hey Morton.
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1: Billy Ray Cyrus and British actress Elizabeth Hurley have been in a relationship for almost 2 years now. And when she talks about their relationship, you might get jealous. I'll share that in just a minute. But first, well, YouTube star Mr. Beast, Jimmy Donaldson, just married his longtime partner, and she's also a content creator, Thea Boysen. It was a really private, intimate ceremony. However, the whole thing took over like a week long. So they started off, this all happened, by the way, at Richard Branson's private island in the British Virgin Islands. Island?
2: Of course.
1: Yeah.
0: These 100 people are trying to marry me.
2: Totally.
0: But only one will get to get the jackpot.
2: It's
0: for
2: a challenge.
0: My life.
2: Yeah.
1: Apparently about 70 close friends and family were there, and they were there for a whole week, and there was a full on itinerary for everyone to enjoy.
0: They had be captured.
2: Yeah.
1: Basically, I'm sure.
0: Yeah. But I would think that'd be part of it. Like, I would think he would capture it for YouTube, and I would think that that's part of the itinerary, is saying, hey, okay, we're doing this now. We're doing the deep sea diving. Now
1: exactly.
2: We're scavenging hunt for a Lamborghini.
1: I can see it.
0: Yeah. And you know, quite honestly, I think he has an island fetish, because he loves to give away islands, be stranded on an island. These four people are on an island for 3 days.
2: Yeah, it's a little weird.
0: It's all island stuff all the time. It's like, you are a little bit pirate-ish.
1: Billy Ray Cyrus and British actress Elizabeth Hurley have been together for almost 2 years, and she just opened up about their relationship and how, you know, they're still actually living on two different countries. But yet, I think you're going to be jealous. Take a listen.
3: You know, he's always been based in America, Tennessee, for the last 35 years or something.
0: And do I sound like I could live in Tennessee?
3: And I'm not even in London anymore. I'm in the country in England. But the good thing is that he's very country where he is in Tennessee. I'm very country where I am. And I think that's a really important thing in our relationship, that neither of us want to be out and about. Very rarely, but we actually like being at home in the country. Nobody would look at either of us and think that's who we were, but we are. And I love it. We've just watched The Little House on the Prairie together, and we're like, we can do that.
0: Oh, you know what? Rich people always do that,
2: though. Of course.
0: Listen, as somebody who grew up in the country, you see rich people go, we live in the country, too. It's like, different. How much poop have you scooped?
2: Right.
0: We don't do that pot. Right. You're not living in the country. You know what's interesting, though? I wonder what it would be like if he's out in the country with her, like the Cotswolds or somewhere.
1: Yeah.
0: And he walks in with his big mullet and everything into like a tea shop.
2: Super not proper.
0: Yeah. Just I won't get a black coffee.
2: Yeah.
0: Oh, dear. Is this Wolverine?
2: Wolverine.
0: Look at this. Rasca. Wow, well, good for them.
4: According to a new survey, 34% of Americans said that when eating in their car, they pick quicker and more convenient food options. That makes sense. It's probably not the time or the place for tapas.
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2: Good morning, I'm Matt Barber with your ABC 12 News headlines. We are continuing to learn more about the surging parasitic disease infecting more than 11,000 people in 41 states. More than half of all cases of cyclosporiasis are in Michigan, with cases topping 7,000, including 100 hospitalizations. The FDA is linking the outbreak to Taco Bell lettuce supplied by Taylor Farms, but Americans continue to shop and eat with caution. Health and Human Services Secretary Robert F. Kennedy Jr. is trying to reassure the public. He says the outbreak is under control. This is the largest cyclospora outbreak in the U.S. to date, with the number of cases this summer already exceeding the total number reported in all of 2025. Several crosses were placed on the Saginaw County Courthouse lawn Wednesday. The crosses had the names of people who were either killed during ICE operations across the country or died while inside of an ICE facility. The crosses were put in place by the Saginaw Liberation Collective, a group which has been protesting ICE activity. However, the crosses on the lawn did not have a permit, so county workers removed the crosses Wednesday morning. I'm Matt Barber, ABC 12 News on CK105.5.
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23: This is meteorologist Kevin Goff. It'll be a very pleasant day across mid-Michigan with loads of sunshine and temperatures near 80 degrees. Overnight clear and comfortable down to the low to mid-50s as our wind dies down to calm and lots of sunshine on Friday with highs seasonal back into the lower 80s. Saturday, increasing cloudiness late in the day with highs in the low 80s and chance of a few showers into Sunday morning and hotter.
0: You found the good stuff. Hey, Morton is on CK105.5. No matter what you ask us, we go on the air and we just answer it in front of everyone. So ask us a question in our DMs. Challenge us at Hey Morton.
24: Katie asked Hey Morton, if you could only choose one, which is the most useful one? A personal driver, a personal chef, or having a personal trainer?
0: Oh, it's really simple. What do you think it is?
24: For me, it's got to be the personal trainer. Best thing out of all three of those. Here's why. I don't need a driver. I'll get a car that's driverless or, you know, the transportation to me, not a problem. I can get to where I want to go one way or another. A personal chef, it would be nice because I hate to cook. However, I'm thinking a personal trainer kind of has both. Usually personal trainers know a lot about nutrition anyway, and if they're going to keep me in check by like having me work out and eat a little cleaner and tell me what to do, it's kind of like a built-in chef too.
0: Interesting. Now, I would argue that the chef is way more useful because they say your waistline is made in the kitchen, not the gym. And while we all, I don't think any of us don't know we're supposed to eat vegetables and boring chicken breasts.
24: Right.
0: I don't think that's the issue. I think the issue is, are we going to do it? And if you had someone that would just make you that food and set it down in front of you, I think that's better than making you do enough push-ups to overcome it.
24: I need the motivation, though. I need someone who's going to keep me accountable, because if I go to the gym and they go, hey, you've been eating like crap, da-da-da-da, you got to eat this, this, and this.
0: You're still going to do it.
24: I mean, yeah, but at least there's someone kind of pounding me.
0: I think if you get the chef and they give you the good food, you don't even have to go to the gym that much because you're always eating healthy. And a few times they make you something that's not healthy, but they make you healthy food and go, you know what? I don't even really work out that much. I go for a walk every day. I do a little workout, but I eat really well. Those are the people that are in shape.
24: I'm not going to lie. I feel like I'd have to cheat on my personal chef and I'd be hiding in a pantry eating like ding dongs, you know?
0: Well, then a trainer certainly isn't going to help. Trainer's not going to get you there. Neither one
24: I'm
0: would
24: cooked.
0: Help. Yeah, you better get a driver because you can't walk. Uh-oh. If it's not loud, you're doing it wrong. CK105.5.
25: When I was young, I fell in love with you, still old and

0: 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Are you good at knowing if something's real or fake? Here's what's fun about it. Adina doesn't know the answers either.
1: Oh, I love this game.
0: And so she gets into it. She gets excited. Don't ask her to help you because she doesn't know.
1: Nope. Yeah, I don't know.
0: Yes. So let's bring in our contestant today. Welcome Allie to the show. Allie, hello.
2: Hey, Martin.
0: Hey. So here's how this is going to work. I'm going to give you the name of a cereal, and then I'm going to tell you what's in it, and then you have 5 seconds to tell me if it's real or fake. Get 3 right, you win. 3 wrong, you lose, okay?
2: Okay.
0: All right, here we go, and good luck to you. Cereal number 1, Barbara's Puffins. Crunchy pillow-shaped corn and oat cereal pieces, available in varieties such as original, cinnamon, and peanut butter. Real or fake?
2: I'm going to go with real.
0: You're right. That's real.
1: What?
0: Yes.
1: Oh, my God. I was like, that's totally made up. Yeah,
3: somebody's off right there.
1: That's crazy.
0: Yeah. All right, here's your next one. Moonberry Meteors. Purple berry-flavored corn balls mixed with silver star-shaped marshmallows. Moonberry Meteors. Real or fake?
2: Real.
0: No, no. Fake.
1: That sounds like a Trader Joe's cereal.
3: I totally
1: could have sworn
3: that.
1: I had it.
3: I got it, dude.
0: Right? Captain Moonberry.
3: Yeah.
0: Right, here's your next one. Captain Crumble's Treasure. Brown sugar oat squares containing tiny pieces of caramel and cinnamon. Real or fake?
2: Gonna go with real.
0: Nope.
3: No.
1: Oh, those sound so good.
2: Oh,
1: I want.
3: You know, there's one captain. Only one captain. Crunch.
0: All right, here you go. Fruit Brute. A fruit-flavored cereal pieces with marshmallows represented by a cartoon werewolf. It was sold in the 70s and returned in limited releases. Fruit Brute. Real or fake?
2: Fake.
0: No.
1: What?
0: That's
1: oh
0: real.
1: Wild.
3: You're telling me Fruit Brute is real?
0: Yes. Fruit Brute.
3: I would never put that
1: oh
3: in my car.
1: Oh, my God.
0: All right. You want to do double or nothing, real or fake? And if you get it wrong, you got to go, I'm an idiot.
2: Oh, my goodness. Okay.
0: All right. Here we go. Double or nothing. Here we go. Great Grains, Raisins, Dates, and Pecans. 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Great Grains, Raisins, Dates, and Pecans. Whole grain flakes, clusters containing raisins, chopped dates, and pecans. Real or fake?
2: Real.
0: There you go.
3: Nice.
1: What?
0: Yep, that's real.
3: It's better than Fruit Brute.
2: Oh, okay.
0: No, I don't think it is. I think Fruit Brute sounds good to me. Cartoon werewolf giving you fruit-flavored cereal with marshmallows. I bet you could buy an old box on eBay.
3: That's weird, man.
0: Yeah. But if you want to eat Great Grains, Raisins, Dates, and Pecans, I'll throw in some lawn bark for free. Well, you did it. Congratulations. You won. You knew your real or fake cereals. There you go. And thanks for playing Real or Fake here on Hey Morton. 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

0: 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It's our phone prank, the phone jibba. Cheryl doesn't remember me. She shouldn't, because she doesn't even know me, but I have a lot of personal details about her from her friends, so I'm going to call her and say, you don't remember me? We used to date. And then give her all the details of her life and see if I can get her to recall our hot, steamy romance.
1: Wow.
0: It's our phone prank, the phone jibba.
2: Hi, Liz. This is Cheryl. How may I help you?
0: Cheryl. Hi. I had a quick question about my plan.
2: Sure.
0: Wait a minute. Cheryl who?
2: Cheryl Stone, wife.
0: Is this... What year did you graduate?
2: Who wants to know?
0: It's me, Rick Miller. It's Cheryl Stone. Did you graduate 1995?
2: Yeah.
0: It's me. Cheryl... Shut up. You don't remember me?
2: Rick Miller?
0: Rick Miller.
2: Rick Miller. No, I don't.
0: You really? Gotta be kidding me. You really don't remember me. You don't remember the yellow Volkswagen you used to drive? Remember that?
2: I do remember my yellow Volkswagen.
0: Yes.
2: Wait. Rick Miller, what?
0: Remember junior year we went to the Arco station and you forgot to pay for those chips and the guy stopped you in the parking lot, the Sun chips?
2: I do, but... What? Rick Miller?
0: Yes. Come on. It was you. It was me.
2: Oh, my gosh. No.
0: There was Lucas, Lisa, Nicole, and Shelby.
2: Yes. Okay.
0: Okay. We went out. Oh, no. My God. Are you playing a joke on me?
2: I cannot believe I don't remember this.
3: Oh, my God.
0: Cheryl.
2: I don't remember you. I remember the situation.
0: You had a dog named Murphy.
2: Yes.
0: Yes.
2: Love a dog, Murphy.
0: Okay. I would come over and I would play Murphy? Ball with Murphy. I would play ball with Murphy at your house in Briarwood.
2: Oh my gosh, I don't remember you.
0: Cheryl.
2: Rick
0: Miller.
2: I'm confusing myself. Rick Miller. Oh my gosh.
0: I took you ice skating for the first time. And that night the police came in because there was a guy that got drunk and was causing a problem with the kids. You don't remember that?
2: Well, I remember the guy, and I remember what he was doing and all the problems he was causing and the police coming, but Rick Miller didn't take
0: you. You don't remember who took you that night?
2: No, I'm so sorry. No, I don't.
0: Oh, my God. This is killing me.
2: I'm so sorry. I feel so
0: bad. We went out for like 3 months.
2: I feel
0: Cheryl,
2: bad.
0: you told me that you would never, ever forget the time we spent together.
2: 3 months? I would never forget, apparently. Oh, my God. I feel bad because apparently I did forget because I don't remember Rick. I don't remember your face. I don't even remember. Oh, my gosh. But you know so much. So you had to be there, but... I don't remember.
0: So you don't have any pictures from that time or anything of junior year?
2: I have lots of pictures, but I don't look through them all the time.
0: Okay, well, this kind of bums me out. I was really excited to talk to you again. I'm trying to think if there's something I could jog your memory with. Okay, how about this? Remember, you used to like it when I would grab... You told me you used to like it when I would grab you by the backside and be like, jibba, jibba, jibba, jibba, jibba, jibba, and just move it up and down. Jibba, jibba, jibba, jibba, jibba, jibba, jibba, like that. And you loved it.
2: No.
0: Yes, you did. And remember the one time you accidentally... Yeah, it was. And you remember the one time you're like... I was like, jibba, jibba, jibba, jibba, and you're like, oh, and you got really embarrassed.
2: No, that wasn't me at all. No way.
0: Well, so what are you saying? You're saying this is some big prank call?
2: Yes, there's no way. I would remember you if that you were there when
0: Cheryl,
2: that happened.
0: Cheryl, it's okay. It is a prank call. It's the phone jibba.
2: Oh, my God.
0: It's Rick.
2: I was losing and I thought, oh my God, how can he not? I forgot the whole person in my life.
0: Lucas gave us all those details.

0: From Clio to Swartz Creek, we're everywhere you are. 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
1: There's something I want to talk to you about. It is a trend that overwhelms maybe not the right word. That's has a hold over women every 3 years. It's not fashion, it's not food, it's not even travel or electronics. And when I start talking to you about this, because there's a post that has gone viral online saying every 3 years or so, a new version of this come out and women go crazy for it. And it seems to have a hold over them that they can't help. When I start listing all the way back to like the early 2000s what this is, you're going to go, oh.
2: What is it? I can't.
1: It is water bottles.
2: Oh.
1: That's exactly what I said. And if you think that's not true, I'm not talking about like just a regular water bottle. I'm not talking about just you go to the store and you're getting Dasani.
2: Right.
1: Stanley.
2: Oh my gosh, yes.
1: 2022, 2024 was Stanley.
3: Yeah.
1: That was our Stanley era.
3: Yeah.
1: Which it's still going on in my house. Back all the way in the 2000s, we started out with Nalgene. Nalgene was the bottle that you could get at REI, mm-hmm. or you could get it at different stores, and it was the non-BPA, first non-BPA, it doesn't leach chemicals into you, you can get it, hiking water bottle.
3: Yeah.
1: And this is what they look like. I have one in here because I carry one with me.
2: Oh, okay.
1: Nalgene made them, they made the plastic, and they came in different sizes.
3: Yeah.
1: After that came the Camelback Eddy, and the Camelback Eddy was a little more handheld you could have, and it had the first flip top plastic top where you could just kind of... Right there. After that was Hydro Flask.
2: Yep. Oh gosh. Okay, that's where I started.
1: That's when it kicked in. Yes. 2019, the Hydro Flask came along. Right after that, the Yeti Rambler, which was a smaller version of the Yeti drinking.
2: Yes.
1: Still to this day, that one's out there.
3: It's still going.
1: Stanley jumped in after there, and they're right now, Owala is the one.
2: I love the Owala
1: bottle. The Owala bottle is going.
2: I want to have every single one and every single color.
1: See what I'm talking about?
2: My God.
1: Why does it just overwhelm? You're like, gotta have it.
2: Something.
1: And wrapped up in all of those years annually is the Starbucks cup release.
2: Yeah, yes.
1: What is it about carrying liquid around that makes you all so crazy?
2: I'm surprised there's not something else on the list that's huge.
1: Okay, throw it in.
2: The tumbler. Like the OG tumblers that you would get then bedazzled, or you'd have what else? Your initials on them?
1: Who made those?
2: Gosh,
3: that's the crazy part. Your neighbor. Like, it was like you went door to, like, somebody was crafting in your neighborhood and they got it done.
1: Was that the Sewell one that had, like, the aluminum top and you could put stickers on it?
3: Yeah. You could customize it.
2: And I do, and of course, then Starbucks would have their own tumbler, so then that was a big deal as well. So the tumbler.
3: Like, was it FOMO that, like, you would miss out on consuming something to drink or, like, I don't know. What is it?
2: We need three drinks all the time. So you need to have your water.
3: Okay.
2: You need to have your coffee. And then you have like a little fun drink, whether that's like a little poppy, a little soda, a little Diet Coke, something. So those are your three like things you got to have. So you need
1: three
2: like really
1: hydration
2: good.
1: Hydration avenues.
2: Yes. And so you need a really good water bottle. You need a really good coffee, something. You do. And then, of course, for whatever reason, you're right. Right before this, Stanley just killed the game with like the fact that you could hold it by that like perfectly sized handle.
1: Oversized. That thing is, we have six of them in our cupboard.
2: Yes.
1: And I'm like, first of all, my wife fills them up. And then 2 days later, I unscrew them and pour out the last 8 inches of water that she never drinks.
3: Yeah. Yeah.
1: And here's the other thing I never see her do. Take the thing and clear the straw from the inside.
2: Oh, yeah.
1: Because it's just water. Just pour it out. Just rinse the straw. It's like, oh, man, you're growing bacteria in here. I'm sure of it, right? I don't know. Water feels like it goes bad. Oh. I don't know. But it just seems like you can walk to my sink right now. I guarantee you there's at least one bulletproof water container in there somehow.
3: Oh, same.
1: Yep.
2: But for whatever reason, you're right. The last 2 years, we've decided, well, those might be a little too bulky, and I don't want to have something that kind of spills over.
1: Doesn't fit my... cup holder.
2: Yeah.
3: Right.
2: Now it's like, the Owala. Well, it's a little skinnier. It's got like cute pastel colors and you can switch out the lids. That's what's great. If you own like three basic colors on the bottom of the bottle, then you can have like infinity type of lids.
3: I mean, it's gotten so ridiculous. It really just depends on the mood of the day.
1: Oh, yes.
3: That's how my wife like travels with her Stanley or the other one or the Owala. Like, it's really what she's feeling like for a day.
1: Yeah. I don't know what it is, but every 3 years, a new one comes out. Like, gotta have it.
2: It's an obsession.
1: It is. I told you.
2: Tyler, you got me so excited just thinking about it.
3: This is crazy.
1: What? Oh my gosh. Yeah, it's why this post is going viral. And it's just saying, yeah, every 3 years we get a new water container and it's out of control.
2: This should be studied.
3: It really should.
1: There's a guy named Rankin Tweets, R-A-N-K-I-N, tweets on X. And he said, every 3 years, a new water bottle brand completely one-shots middle-class white women like clockwork. Yes!
3: So true, bro.
2: Elbows out.
1: Yeah, what is it? I don't know. I'll be washing it. Right. That's for sure. Yeah.
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24: As a parent, when you send your kid off to school in the morning, you know that they're going to be learning, they're going to be spending time with their friends. But a new study out of UCSF found adolescents are spending an average of 70 minutes of their school day on their phones. Now, some kids will say they need their phones to help with schoolwork, but this study found that they were spending the vast majority of their screen time on TikTok, Instagram, and Snapchat. not really apps that you're going to be turning to for homework help. Now, the study's lead author said, don't blame kids for using their phones at school. Teach them how to resist them. Focus on what they'd get by putting them aside rather than what you're taking away. Explain how phones could hurt their academic performance, and also remind them of this. Nothing takes the place of real face-to-face friendships. I'm Dr. Sanjay Gupta, helping you live a better life.

0: Cruising down I-75 with the volume up. CK 105.5.
1: Actor Ed Harris just revealed how he has been misled for that Yellowstone spinoff show, Dutton Ranch. I will let him speak his truth in just a minute. But first, country singer Dasha is currently teasing this new unreleased track that, well, fans have just said it's probably called either Memories or Memo. But here's the song.

0: wait for that.
1: Oh, it gets better. Wait.
2: It didn't get better. That's not better.
1: That's
2: Brella, Brella, Brella, Brella. Doesn't it sound like Rihanna's Rihanna? Umbrella?
3: No. Just because you're like repeating a word, you mean?
2: No, because the tempo is the same and lyrically it's like Umbrella, Ella, Ella. Yeah. She's like it's memo, cadence, memo. Yeah. Yeah, the cadence is the same and that is a song you could make with AI.
3: I will say
2: pretty easy to make with AI.
3: It sounds very much like her, you know, Austin song.
2: It's like...
3: So...
2: Memo. I got it. I just recreated the song.
0: It's kind of like EDM. That's that new, you know, like
2: yeah,
0: electronic country music. You know what I mean?
2: Okay, I can do it. Not trying to put down music, but I feel like there are people that are doing country music that has some depth and some width to it. And
0: sure,
2: that
0: yeah,
2: ain't it?
0: You know,
2: that's Old Navy country.
0: Yeah, like grabbing Zed to do a record with you—that's country.
2: Yes,
0: it's kind of weird.
2: Thank you. Yeah, gotcha.
3: Actor Ed Harris just publicly revealed how he was misled during the filming of the first season of the Yellowstone spinoff show, Dutton Ranch. Here's what he said.
4: Midway through the first season, I was saying, get me the f*** out of here today.
5: Why is that?
4: Because I didn't feel I was being used. I felt a little bit misled. I was talking quite a bit about what my character was going to do, and that I was one of the four main characters, and that wasn't really the case. They said I'm feeling underused and inconsequential, and they kind of went, oh.
2: Well, he's a big actor. Matt Damon's like, you felt misled. I did a Super Bowl commercial for Crypto.com. Get in line, bro.
0: Yeah, for real.
2: FTX, it's the future. That's an interesting thing, because I would think that that creator, Taylor Sheridan, would be like, yeah, okay, let's use you some more if you want to get out there.
3: Yeah, I mean, yeah. Season 2 is happening, and he will be back for it, so maybe he'll have a bigger part.
2: Or maybe Taylor Sheridan said, I got 16 shows, bro. You want to complain? Put it in the suggestion box.
0: Take a number, yeah.
2: There's an alternative for you being on this show. And he's like, no, we're good. Interesting.
6: A German man recently broke the Guinness World Record by popping 60 balloons in 30 seconds using a plunger. Said his wife, so the toilet is still clogged?
3: I'm Medina, Anhui Morton, and that's your Daily Dirt.
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2: Good morning, I'm Matt Barber with your ABC 12 News headlines. We are continuing to learn more about the surging parasitic disease infecting more than 11,000 people in 41 states. More than half of all cases of cyclosporiasis are in Michigan, with cases topping 7,000, including 100 hospitalizations. The FDA is linking the outbreak to Taco Bell lettuce supplied by Taylor Farms, but Americans continue to shop and eat with caution. Health and Human Services Secretary Robert F. Kennedy Jr. is trying to reassure the public. He says the outbreak is under control. This is the largest cyclospora outbreak in the U.S. to date, with the number of cases this summer already exceeding the total number reported in all of 2025. Several crosses were placed on the Saginaw County Courthouse lawn Wednesday. The crosses had the names of people who were either killed during ICE operations across the country or died while inside of an ICE facility. The crosses were put in place by the Saginaw Liberation Collective, a group which has been protesting ICE activity. However, the crosses on the lawn did not have a permit, so county workers removed the crosses Wednesday morning. I'm Matt Barber, ABC 12 News on CK105.5.
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21: This is meteorologist Kevin Goff. It'll be a very pleasant day across mid-Michigan with loads of sunshine and temperatures near 80 degrees. Overnight clear and comfortable down to the low to mid-50s as our wind dies down to calm, and lots of sunshine on Friday with highs seasonal back into the lower 80s. Saturday, increasing cloudiness late in the day with highs in the low 80s and chance of a few showers into Sunday morning and hotter.
0: From Flint to Fenton. We're your soundtrack, CK105.5. No matter what you want to know, we'll answer it. You ask us a question in our DMs and we'll answer it in front of everybody. Just hit us up at Hey Morton on Instagram, HeyMorton. Ron wants to know, hey Morton, have you ever had a public meltdown? Did you?
22: Yes.
0: What was it?
22: It was just about 2 years ago. I found these cushions for my dining room chairs, right? Like the little seat cushion. Mm-hmm. And I really liked them. They were cheap, but like cute, exactly what I've been looking for, and the right size, because my chairs are like oddly square, but large. Anyway, I found them online, and then it said there was a store that had them in stock just about 2 hours away from me. I'm like, you know what? It's worth it. I want them. So I get in my car. I drive 2 hours to the store. I get there. I have my order in hand, my little everything. And the person's like, yeah, well, we only have 4 out of 6. I was like, no, I ordered 6. I paid for 6. Sorry, we only have 4. No, it says in stock. You have it here. That's how it started. About an hour into this conflict, I am standing there having a full-on meltdown, yelling at the employee, their manager, and the warehouse manager, who had to come back all the way from the back of this store.
0: Because
22: I was losing it. I wanted my cushions. They promised they would have them. They said it was in stock. I'm like, who's lying? Who's not telling me the truth? Because during it, the guy from the warehouse found another seat cushion. So now I had 5 out of 6. And I'm like, I know they're back there. People are looking at me like, oh my God, we might have to call the police.
0: Yeah, it's like, just chill.
22: She's losing it. And I was completely having a meltdown. Because in my head, I'm like, I put so much work and effort into getting here. I just want my item. And I left empty-handed, and that was that.
0: Did you get your money back?
22: Yeah, eventually. It was like one of those, we'll return it, it'll come back to you in like 5 to 7 business
0: days. Which is also a scam. It's like, wait, it came right out. Just do the same thing you did to take it out by putting it back in. Just hold on to it for 5 days thing is a scam. I'd like to open a place where they hold on to your money for 5 days and I just make interest off it.
22: I know.
0: Yeah.
22: Yeah.
0: Well, that's ugly. That's not good. Don't you wish you hadn't?
22: Yeah, I was totally embarrassed. Like, about an hour back into my drive, I'm like, oh my God, I can't believe I did that. I hope no one saw it. I hope no one, like, videotaped me. That was my biggest fear, is, like, someone pulled out their cell phone, like, look at this crazy lady.
0: But you're like, hey, look, at least I got my cushions. I didn't. Wasn't worth it.
22: Yeah.
0: I was on a subway in Paris on my honeymoon, and it turns out that these two men, just one of them looks like he's dressed official. The other doesn't. He looks like he's just dressed for business. And I purchased the pass. I renew my pass to go on the subways there, the metro. Okay. And as I'm walking over to get on, this guy's like, excuse, whatever he's saying, you know, calls me over, speaking to me in French. And I understand a little bit of it. He's basically telling me, like, hey, you don't have your picture on your little card.
22: Oh,
0: I thought. And he's like, pay me money. I want money. Like, 30 euro. I'm like, no. I start going, no, get away from me. And I'm yelling, what? Get away from me. And people are starting to look, and I'm screaming, get away from me. I thought he was a scammer. I thought, these guys are not going to scam me.
22: Yeah.
0: And it turns out you do need to have your picture on there. I guess you're supposed to have a little picture you put on there to say it's your card.
22: Oh, my God.
0: And these guys are looking at me with big eyes because I'm melting down. I'm like, no. I keep yelling at them, and they kind of back off, and they're like, next time, get it and put it on there. I'm like, no, leave me alone.
22: Oh,
0: no.
22: Oh, my God.
0: Not giving you money. And I walk over and I get on the metro and I ride away. I'm like, huh, they almost got me. I'm always kind of proud because my wife is like, wow, you really stood up to them. Yeah. You let scammers get you. And then we meet a friend who lived there. And I'm like, yeah, you'll never guess what these scammers tried to get me. He goes, those aren't scammers. They're the police there with the subway. They're telling
22: the metro
0: you.
22: Guy.
0: Yeah.
22: He's like, alone.
0: Are you serious? Oh, no. I may be on the lam right now.
22: Oh, my God.
0: Surprise. They just kind of got wide-eyed and kind of backed off a little bit and just let me get on the subway.
22: Like, we have an American losing it.
0: Guilty American will not put his photos too good for that. Yeah.
22: That's so
0: really
22: funny.
0: Embarrassing. So. Yeah, public meltdown. Not proud of it.
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0: From downtown Flint to Grand Blanc, CK105.5, playing all the hits. Time to play Guess Words. Here we go. It is D-Rock and Adina ready to go, and we'll start with Sebastian today. Sebastian, welcome to Guess Words. How are you?
1: Doing good.
0: All right. How old are you, Sebastian?
1: I'm only 12.
0: You are already 12.
2: Yeah. Young man.
0: Yeah, that's cool having you on, man. You sound great. So shall we play?
1: Yeah.
0: All right. Who are you going to play with, D-Rock or Adina?
1: D-Rock.
0: All right. 30 seconds on the clock. Say pass if you get stumped. On your marks, get set, go.
2: You have to be in class in school when the blank rings.
1: The bell?
2: Yes. When you see a shooting star, you close your eyes and make a...
1: wish.
2: Your birthday is the day you were...
1: born.
2: Yes. When you wash clothes, you don't use... or white clothes, you don't use detergent. You use what?
1: Soap or like... bleach?
2: Yeah. When you jump headfirst into a pool, it's called blanking into the pool.
1: Diving.
2: Yes.
0: You got it.
2: Good job.
0: Nice work. You got 5 today.
2: Not bad, man.
0: Pretty good, bro. How do you feel?
1: I feel pretty good.
0: Yeah, I like that.
2: Good work, dude.
0: So Sharon's waiting to get 6 with Adina. Hold on. Don't go anywhere. They're going to try, but maybe they'll succeed. Maybe they won't. We'll see how it goes. 5 is your score. Hold on to that.
1: Right.
0: Might be a tie game. I might be right back. So hold on. Let's bring in Sharon. Sharon, you and Adina need to get 6 to win, okay?
3: Okay.
0: 30 seconds on the clock. Say pass if you get stumped. On your marks, get set, go.
4: In sports, you want to be the world blank, like the best
3: champion.
4: Yes, a dog or a cat is your
3: animal, pet.
4: Yes, you knock over pins when you go
3: rolling.
4: Yes, the street between buildings is called the blank.
3: The street, highway?
4: No.
3: Between buildings.
4: Or like park? The trash is usually in the back blank.
3: In the backyard, the back of pavement, the back path.
4: What?
0: Adina's about to be so mad because I'm going to give you a clue that's going to give you this word, and I can't believe she missed it. Are you ready?
3: Ready.
0: You knock over pins when you go what?
3: Bowling.
0: Okay, and you go bowling at a bowling...
3: alley.
0: There you go.
2: Like,
0: that was the word, alley.
2: I try, Adina. I try.
3: Oh, wow.
4: I just laughed so hard my headphones came off my head. Like, are you kidding me?
2: I typed that list out legitimately like she's going to crush this one.
4: Oh, yes. Oh, my God. That didn't... How did that not cross my mind?
0: You're like...
3: wow, yeah.
0: The area between buildings. Like, what?
2: What?
0: Yes.
4: Oh, the stupid bowling alley.
0: There's a million things to say alley. Yeah.
4: Oh, wow.
0: Well, you know what? I'm glad at least you guessed Allie at least once, even though it was after the timer. You guys got...
3: Right.
0: Sharon, you got 3 today. Call back and play again, because I think you got more in you. I just think you need better clues.
3: Okay, thank you.
0: You
3: have
0: bet.
3: A good one.
0: Thanks for having Guess Words here on Hey Morton.
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26: 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At the end of the day, you want to create your very own wind-down ritual, an hour before bed, whatever that might look like for you. 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That really works for me. I'm Dr. Sanjay Gupta, helping you live a better life.
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1: I'm about to call Christine. You've ordered pizza, right?
2: Yeah.
1: You pay for the packaging, right?
2: I guess.
1: Yes, you get a box.
2: That's true, yeah.
1: So you're always paying for pizza and packaging.
2: Yeah.
1: It's all included. I'm going to pretend I've never ordered a pizza before and that I can't believe they have left behind this unbelievably expensive, beautiful box just keep. Yeah.
3: Complimentary?
2: Oh, what?
1: It's our phone prank, the phone jibba.
4: This is Christine. Will this be pickup or delivery?
1: Actually, I've already had my pizza delivered. This is Rick. I called you guys and you guys delivered my pizza about 20 minutes ago. I don't.
4: Uh-huh.
1: Okay.
4: So is there a problem?
1: Well, I don't know. I am here. We're all done with the pizza, and the driver left the box. So I guess my question is, do we just hold on to it, or do they come back and get it, or do we drop it off, or what happens with the box?
4: The box? You mean the box that the pizza came in?
1: Yeah. It's like the box that the pizza was holding the pizza when they dropped it off. He just left it here.
4: Yeah, that's, you keep that, sir. We don't get those. We don't come back and pick those up.
1: What? Are you serious?
4: I'm totally serious. We don't need the box back.
1: Now, Wait a second. Is there an extra charge for that? Or?
4: No, you already paid for it with the pizza.
1: What? Now, this is crazy.
4: Yeah. The pizza came with the box.
1: Really? So, how many of those boxes do you guys have?
4: Well, one box per pizza.
1: Right.
4: And it's delivered to your house and you get to keep it.
1: So, if I order two pizzas, two boxes, I get two boxes.
4: Yeah, that's how it is.
1: So you're telling me...
4: Is this your first time ordering pizza?
1: Yes, I've never ordered pizza before into my house. I always sit in the restaurant and eat it. I've never ordered delivery pizza. This is insane. So do you guys make...

0: Is that funny?
1: Yeah, this is kind of funny. I've never met anybody that's never had a pizza delivered in a box before.
0: And now I've got a brand new box. Now I'm trying to think of what to do with it. I guess I could put some of my records in it. I don't know of any other foods that are like flat and round other than like pita bread that I could put in there. I'm trying to think of like a flat food that would fit in that box. Maybe if I made like a giant or waffle, maybe a big waffle. It's not gonna
1: work. Yeah, that could work.
0: Man, now my brain is really going hard on this. What could I use this box for? This is awesome. Well, I guess I've got some thinking to do here.
1: Whatever floats your boat.
0: Ooh, you know what I could do? I could put four legs on it and turn it into a jibba.
1: A jibba? What's a jibba?
0: A jibba is a prank call that's being played on you right now.
1: I knew it. There was no way somebody would call me that never had a pizza delivered in a box. Hey, that would feel really, really stupid.
0: I'm like, I love you. Like, are you for real? I'm like, yeah, I'm really trying to keep a straight face.
1: Are you for real? I'm nobody.
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0: 2-hour flight from Bosnia back here and over the Atlantic. And 2 hours in, my seat keeps getting like pushed back because I reclined. I was ready to go to sleep.
1: Yeah.
0: And I feel like someone like pushing it. And so I kind of look over. Then I see the guy behind me is in the dead last row. I'm second to last. However, for him, it's terrible because there's a wall right up against his seat, so he cannot recline.
1: Yeah, he's in the bulkhead seat. Oof.
0: Oh, but, you know, me and my mom, we're ready to, like, lounge out and sleep for 8 hours.
1: Sure.
0: And that's when I get told, can I put the seat up a little bit?
1: So he told you? Did he tap you on the shoulder?
0: It wasn't him exactly. It was the flight attendant.
1: Oh, okay. Well, that's
0: her.
1: That's different. Okay. So the flight attendant comes, excuse me, miss.
0: Yeah, because he had his laptop and he was trying to work and that tray table and laptop was all the way shoved up to him. And so I'm looking at her and I kind of look back at him.
1: But
0: like,
1: what did she say?
0: If I could just move the seat up a little bit, not all the way, but just like halfway up.
1: If you could be so considerate.
0: And I'm looking at her and him like, well, I mean, I get it. It sucks for him, but okay. And I'm not going to argue with a flight attendant. It's the last thing I want.
1: Right.
0: So I do. For like 10 hours, I'm basically either upright or like 1 inch back. I don't get the full luxury of reclining my seat back that I paid for. And I feel like after that whole ordeal, I'm looking at that like, well, wait a minute. I didn't get to use 100% of my seat that I feel like I'm owed. And coming from them, like, can you please be kind and push it up? I mean, I can be kind, but I want a refund.
1: Our phone number is 866-570-1903. 866-570-1903. Now that you told me a flight attendant, I want to know, do you think Adina's owed anything for having to comply? Because, I mean, I feel like when you don't comply with the flight attendants now, it becomes a standoff and that just escalates.
2: Oh, for sure, yeah.
1: Yeah, now that you tell me a flight attendant asked you, I think you might be entitled to something.
0: Something?
1: Yeah, if it were like a 2-hour flight to somewhere, then you're like, well, it's, you know, those 1-hour Vegas flights. I figure, like, look, even if you got to crouch on the floor, it's 1 hour. So what?
2: Right.
1: But 12 hours on a plane and you can't put your seat all the way back because it's not like everyone was caught off guard. Right? That flight attendant has asked somebody in that row before, hey, if it would be so kind, if you could just move your seat up. So is Adina entitled to anything? And if so, how does she get it?
0: Yeah.
1: Our phone number is 866-570-1903. D-Rock, what do you think?
2: I'm curious to know, like, are you not, I feel like, because I know you very well, and you telling me that you reclined in your chair, like, were you so back to where you could just look up at him and see him?
0: I was all the way back, all the way, as far as it could go.
1: I got to be honest with you, though. If she's in a seat right in front of the last row, that seat doesn't go back that far.
0: I mean, in a way, I feel like just as much. I don't know how far back, but I put it all the way back, and then I couldn't. Oh, do you know how annoying that was? I had just gotten comfortable, too, you know?
2: Yeah.
0: I was like, oh, this is it. I'm knocking out for like 8 hours, hopefully, and this is going to be smooth sailing. Nope.
2: I don't know, man. I feel like is there fine print in like purchasing, like, I don't know, was it coach economy or whatever? Is there a policy where like you have to have some kind of like courtesy for the next passenger? You know, there's always some kind of rule.
0: The rule is I bought my seat. It was really expensive. It was economy, second to last row, and I get to recline back all the way.
1: It kind of is the rule.
0: I mean,
1: right?
0: Isn't that should be the end all be all. And if I don't get it, then maybe 50% back or like something.
1: Yeah, like a comfort remuneration.
0: Yes. I mean, I got the pillow, I got the blanket, but you can't recline all the way back.
1: First of all, don't get the pillow and the blanket. Yeah, bring your own. Yeah. You don't want you don't want a flight pillow.
0: It's already on the seat, you know? It's like, oh, look how nice and inviting and cozy it is. Oh, but could you please put your seat up?
1: Ugh. I can understand if they're like, please would return your tray table and because we can't do that. Because people ahead of you were probably leaned all the way back.
0: Yeah.
2: Sure.
1: Where you're like, what's it like?
0: Yeah. I really was.
2: Adina's like, because Mr. Cheapseat's behind
0: not
2: me.
0: Not only, I'm tall as well. And so a normal seat is already uncomfortable.
2: Well,
0: so
2: that's my point.
0: Those extra, I don't know how far back that seat goes, like 2 inches, 3, whatever. It means a lot. You know?
2: That's my point. Like, I'm wondering if you're like in his lap.
0: I was, and then I was.
2: Well, then that's not cool. Like, you don't want that. You don't want that. If I reclined in front of you, would you be happy with that?
0: But listen, I'm not the last row. I got what I paid for. Maybe his seat was a little cheaper because he got the last one. I don't know.
2: So this is a more sucks for you situation.
0: I just know that I went through something that I feel like, okay, I didn't get the full experience.
1: Right. All right. 866-570-1903. Now I've put it to the old chat, GPT.
0: Oh, boy.
2: GPT?
1: Yeah. It says, flight attendants can require seats to be upright for takeoff, landing, turbulence, emergencies, or other safety or even operational reasons. Passenger compensation rules generally cover matters such as cancellations, delays, boarding, and downgrade. Hey, ChatGPT, I thought you were supposed to be upbeat. Are you supposed
0: to be?
1: You got to
0: ask it in a different way, maybe.
2: Damn, bro.
1: Hold on. I'm going to put your...
0: In benefit for Adina.
1: You're my travel agent. 4 years now. Four yeah. years now.
0: Working for me.
1: What do you say now?
2: Be biased.
0: Be biased.
1: Be on my side. Just be on my side.
0: Just make me feel good, okay?
1: Yes. Say, here's what you should have said, though. It does give you some a script. And you should probably go into like travel situations with a ChatGPT script because here's what it says. It said, if it was to accommodate the passenger behind you rather than for safety, politely you may say, I'm happy to cooperate temporarily, but I selected and paid for a reclining seat. Is there another seating solution, or can you document that I was unable to use the seat's full functionality?
0: Ooh, okay. That's so good.
2: That's good bargaining chips.
0: Oh,
2: right there.
0: Yeah. Man.
1: Then the flight attendant will stand back with an imaginary camera and go, documented. Thank you.
0: Like, now sit up.
1: That was a fake camera you made with your fingers. That's not documenting. What are you doing?
0: Oh, my God.
1: Now, here's what else it says. It says you could contact the airline and say, during my transatlantic flight, I was asked to keep my seat partially upright for a significant portion of the journey. Prevented me from using the seat's normal recline function. Cooperated fully with the crew, but the restriction materially reduced my comfort on a long-haul flight.
0: Mm-hmm.
1: These are the big words we would normally use.
2: Right, yeah.
1: Right?
2: Yeah.
1: I'm requesting appropriate compensation in the form of a travel credit, mileage, or partial refund.
0: Okay, copy, paste, and email that to me so okay. I know exactly. I'm going to send it off to, well, who do I send it off to?
2: The airline.
1: Yeah.
0: Do they have like a random customer service email or is this
1: like that's a good question. I'll let you do that part.
2: Google's your friend.
1: I don't care that much. Okay.
2: Google is your friend.
1: Nobody's called to speak in your defense.
2: No, dude. At all. You hung out to dry, dude. Yeah.
1: No one's like,
0: too bad.
1: I'm on your side, Adina. No one's on your side on that one. I kind of feel like it's worth pursuing because I feel like the airline would like passengers to be compliant.
0: Yeah.
1: And so what's it to them to give you a little something for saying, you know, thanks for helping things out. I think I would approach it from that way. Like, you know, I don't want to be trouble for the airlines, but at the same time, it would have been nice.
0: Yeah. Listen, it can't hurt to ask.
2: So here's a free soda.
1: They send you one of those tiny bags of like sparkle pretzels or whatever they are. What's that company?
0: Oh, yeah, yes. I know what you're talking about.
1: Like, ooh, a small package of Biscoff. Thanks.
0: Oh, my God.
2: Ooh, two.
1: Well,
0: a piece of chocolate.
1: Yeah, what are we going to do with this? Guess I'll put it next to my Southwestern cashews from back in the day. All right. I was compensated. Yeah. What's great is they're like, yes, we do have a remuneration package on its way to your doorstep. It'll be there in days. You're like, ooh, what's it going to be? Luggage? It's a Biscoff.
2: Yes.
1: Oh, man. Rip off.
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1: Matt Damon is giving credit where credit is due when it comes to his body in that new Odyssey movie. I'll have him talk about that in just a minute. But first, well, I guess there's not enough things to make up for The Voice. The Voice, you know, year after year, it's kind of the same show, right? You get the judges, they sit in that chair, they spin it around. But Riley Green is going to be a judge in the upcoming season. So they thought, you know what we're going to do? We're going to do a custom chair for him. And so they did. And the custom chair is, well, he gets to hang his cowboy hat on the chair because there's going to be a little holster for the hat. And Riley Green said, well, what I found out is having the hat whenever you're trying to get somebody to pick you for their team, well, you can just pull it out, put it on, and then they know you're serious.
2: Okay. It's come down to that.
3: Yeah. Oh, he's grabbing the hat. It's like the golden ticket, like the straight to L.A.
2: Yeah, who was it? I can't remember who it was. What is it, a comedian or somebody, talk show person going, well, it turns out being good at singing is not rare.
3: Right.
1: Yeah, no, right.
2: If the last two decades have done anything, it's definitely proved that finding singing talent isn't that hard.
3: Hello.
2: Yeah.
1: Matt Damon is giving some credit where credit is due. He talked about certain scenes in his new movie, The Odyssey, and despite being in great shape himself, obviously, he revealed who his body double was.
4: You know, when we did the forced perspective stuff of the Les Dragonians, there were these kind of stuntmen who were all 7 feet, right? And then they got stuntmen who were under 5 feet. And so my double was a woman, a female stunt performer, who had the greatest arms I've ever seen. And when she came into the catering tent, was the first time I met her, I went up and I hugged her and I thanked her for like all the work she'd put in. And so it was almost 100% my arms. That's in the amazing movie, but
5: you gotta
4: give it up where it's
3: he's like, she's ripped.
2: Yeah, he's like, wow, look at that. Make a muscle. Yeah. You know what's funny? I got tired of hearing them say, it was so hard to film. It's hard to film. You're like, okay, you got a trailer. You got like a down jacket. But then I did see them on the beach.
3: Uh-huh.
2: And someone's like, well, we're getting the cameras ready. And the camera looks like a riding lawnmower. It's huge.
3: Yes. Yeah.
2: And I'm like, that did not look fun. They're like on black sand beaches in Iceland. And I'm like, nobody looked like they were having a good time at all.
3: Right, yeah.
2: Nobody. Like, yeah, that's a rough one. I bet they're ready to do like Grown Up 7 at some resort.
3: For sure.
2: Yeah.
6: 50 sheep broke away from the flock and stormed a German supermarket. 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
2: Good morning, I'm Matt Barber with your ABC 12 News headlines. We are continuing to learn more about the surging parasitic disease infecting more than 11,000 people in 41 states. More than half of all cases of cyclosporiasis are in Michigan, with cases topping 7,000, including 100 hospitalizations. The FDA is linking the outbreak to Taco Bell lettuce supplied by Taylor Farms, but Americans continue to shop and eat with caution. Health and Human Services Secretary Robert F. Kennedy Jr. is trying to reassure the public. He says the outbreak is under control. This is the largest cyclospora outbreak in the U.S. to date, with the number of cases this summer already exceeding the total number reported in all of 2025. Several crosses were placed on the Saginaw County Courthouse lawn Wednesday. The crosses had the names of people who were either killed during ICE operations across the country or died while inside of an ICE facility. The crosses were put in place by the Saginaw Liberation Collective, a group which has been protesting ICE activity. However, the crosses on the lawn did not have a permit, so county workers removed the crosses Wednesday morning. I'm Matt Barber, ABC 12 News on CK105.5.
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17: 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Strength and conditioning specialist Dana Santis told us, with body weight training, you create progressive overload by changing joint angles, adding instability, or choosing more challenging variations of the same exercise. Two other factors driving progressive overload are time under tension and muscular fatigue. That means the amount of time your muscles are engaged during a movement, the slower the movement, the harder it will be until you reach the point where you can't do another rep. with good form. You want to stop before you collapse. Also, remember this. Pay attention to your breath. So important. Breathe out when you exert force. I'm Dr. Sanjay Gupta, helping you live a better life.
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19: This is meteorologist Kevin Goff. It'll be a very pleasant day across mid-Michigan with loads of sunshine and temperatures near 80 degrees. Overnight, clear and comfortable, down to the low to mid-50s as our wind dies down to calm, and lots of sunshine on Friday with highs seasonal back into the lower 80s. Saturday, increasing cloudiness late in the day with highs in the low 80s and chance of a few showers into Sunday morning and hotter.
0: Hit us up on Insta at Hey Morton, HeyMorton. 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
20: Katie asked Hey Morton, if you could only choose one, which is the most useful one? A personal driver, a personal chef, or having a personal trainer?
0: Oh, it's really simple. What do you think it is?
20: For me, it's got to be the personal trainer. Best thing out of all three of those. Here's why. I don't need a driver. I'll get a car that's driverless, or, you know, the transportation to me, not a problem. I can get to where I want to go one way or another. A personal chef, it would be nice because I hate to cook. However, I'm thinking a personal trainer's kind of has both. Usually personal trainers know a lot about nutrition anyway. And if they're going to keep me in check by like having me work out and eat a little cleaner and tell me what to do, kind of like a built-in chef, too.
0: Interesting. Now, I would argue that the chef is way more useful because they say your waistline is made in the kitchen, not the gym. And while we all, I don't think any of us don't know we're supposed to eat vegetables and boring chicken breasts.
20: Right.
0: I don't think that's the issue. I think the issue is, are we going to do it? And if you had someone that would just make you that food and set it down in front of you, I think that's better than making you do enough push-ups to overcome it.
20: I need the motivation, though. I need someone who's going to keep me accountable, because if I go to the gym and they go, hey, you've been eating like crap, da da da da, you got to eat this, this, and this.
0: You're still going to do it.
20: I mean, yeah, but at least there's someone kind of hounding me.
0: I think if you get the chef and they give you the good food, you don't even have to go to the gym that much because you're always eating healthy. And a few times they make you something that's not healthy, but they make you healthy food and go, you know what? I don't even really work out that much. I go for a walk every day. I do a little workout, but I eat really well. Those are the people that are in shape.
20: I'm not going to lie. I feel like I'd have to cheat on my personal chef and I'd be hiding in a pantry eating like ding dongs, you know?
0: Well, then a trainer certainly isn't going to help. Trainer's not going to get you there. Neither one
20: I'm
0: would
20: cooked.
0: Help. Yeah, you better get a driver because you can't walk. Uh-oh. Thanks for making CK 105.5 number one on your presets.

0: 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On Thursdays, we play Real or Fake. Are you good at knowing if something's real or fake? Here's what's fun about it. Adina doesn't know the answers either.
1: Oh, I love this game.
0: And so she gets into it. She gets excited. Don't ask her to help you because she doesn't know.
1: Yeah, nope. I don't know.
0: Yes. So let's bring in our contestant today. Welcome Allie to the show. Allie, hello.
2: Hey, Martin.
0: Hey. So here's how this is going to work. I'm going to give you the name of a cereal, and then I'm going to tell you what's in it, and then you have 5 seconds to tell me if it's real or fake. Get 3 right, you win. 3 wrong, you lose, okay?
2: Okay.
0: All right, here we go, and good luck to you. Cereal number 1, Barbara's Puffins. Crunchy pillow-shaped corn and oat cereal pieces, available in varieties such as original, cinnamon, and peanut butter. Real or fake?
2: I'm going to go with real.
0: You're right, that's real.
1: What?
0: Yes.
1: Oh my God. I was like, that's totally made up. Yeah,
3: somebody's off.
1: That's crazy.
0: Yeah. Oh, all right, here's your next one. Moonberry Meteors. Purple berry flavored corn balls mixed with silver star shaped marshmallows. Moonberry Meteors. Real or fake?
2: Real.
0: No, no. Fake.
1: That sounds like a Trader Joe's cereal.
3: I totally
1: could have sworn
3: that.
1: I had it.
3: I got it, dude.
0: Right? Captain Moonberry.
3: Yeah.
0: All right, here's your next one. Captain Crumble's Treasure. Brown sugar oat squares containing tiny pieces of caramel and cinnamon. Real or fake?
2: Can I go with real?
0: Nope.
3: No. Oh,
1: that sounds so good.
2: Oh,
1: I want.
2: Man.
3: You know, there's one captain. Only one captain. Crunch.
0: All right, here you go. Fruit Brute. A fruit-flavored cereal pieces with marshmallows represented by a cartoon werewolf. It was sold in the 70s and returned in limited releases. Fruit Brute. Real or fake?
2: Fake.
0: No.
1: What?
0: That's
1: oh
0: real.
1: What?
3: You're telling me Fruit Brute is real?
0: Yes. Fruit Brute.
3: I would never put that in my car.
1: Oh, my God.
0: All right. You want to do double or nothing, real or fake. And if you get it wrong, you got to go, I'm an idiot.
2: Oh, my goodness. Okay.
0: All right. Here we go. Double or nothing. Here we go. Great Grains, Raisins, Dates, and Pecans. 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Great Grains, Raisins, Dates, and Pecans. 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Real or fake?
2: Real.
0: There you go!
3: Nice!
1: What?
0: Yep, that's real.
3: It's better than Fruit Brute.
2: Oh, okay.
0: No, I don't think it is. I think Fruit Brute sounds good to me. Cartoon werewolf giving you fruit-flavored cereal with marshmallows. 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
0: 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Well, you did it. Congratulations. Woo! 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

0: 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Hey, Morton is on CK 105.5. It's our phone prank, the phone jibba. Cheryl doesn't remember me. She shouldn't, because she doesn't even know me, but I have a lot of personal details about her from her friends, so I'm going to call her and say, you don't remember me? We used to date, and then give her all the details of her life and see if I can get her to recall our hot, steamy romance.
1: Wow.
0: It's our phone prank, the phone jibba.
2: Hi, Liz. This is Cheryl. How may I help you?
0: Yeah, Cheryl. Hi. I had a quick question about my plan.
2: Sure.
0: Wait a minute. Cheryl who?
2: Cheryl Stone, wife.
0: Is this... What year did you graduate?
2: Who wants to know?
0: It's me, Rick Miller. Is this... It's Cheryl Stone. Did you graduate 1995?
2: Yeah.
0: It's me. Cheryl, shut up. You don't remember me?
2: Rick Miller?
0: Rick Miller.
2: Rick Miller. No, I don't.
0: You really? Gotta be kidding me. You really don't remember me. You don't remember the yellow Volkswagen you used to drive? Remember that?
2: I do remember my yellow Volkswagen.
0: Yes.
2: Wait. Rick Miller, what?
0: Remember junior year we went to the Arco station and you forgot to pay for those chips and the guy stopped you in the parking lot, the Sun chips?
2: I do, but the what? Rick Miller?
0: Yes. Come on. It was you. It was me.
2: Oh, my gosh. No.
0: There was Lucas, Lisa, Nicole, and Shelby.
2: Yes. Okay.
0: Okay. We went out. Oh, no. My God. Are you playing a joke on me?
2: I cannot believe I don't remember this.
3: Oh, my God.
0: Cheryl.
2: I don't remember you. I remember the situation.
0: You had a dog named Murphy.
2: Yes.
0: Yes.
2: Love a dog, Murphy.
0: Okay. I would come over and I would play ball with Murphy. I would play ball with Murphy at your house in Briarwood.
2: Oh, my gosh. I don't remember you.
0: Cheryl.
2: Rick
0: Miller.
2: I'm confusing myself. Rick Miller. Oh, my gosh.
0: When
2: I feel so
0: I
2: bad.
0: I took you ice skating for the first time. And that night, the police came in because there was a guy that got drunk and was causing a problem with the kids. You don't remember that?
2: Well, I remember the guy, and I remember what he was doing and all the problems he was causing and the police coming, but... Rick Miller didn't take
0: you. Don't remember who took you that night?
2: No, I'm so sorry. No, I don't.
0: Oh, my God. This is killing me.
2: I'm so sorry. I feel so bad.
0: We went out for like 3 months.
2: I feel
0: Cheryl,
2: bad.
0: you told me that you would never, ever forget the time we spent together.
2: 3 months? I would never forget, apparently. Oh, my God. I feel bad because apparently I did forget because I don't remember Rick. I don't remember your face. I don't even remember. Oh, my gosh. But you know so much. So you had to be there, but... I don't remember.
0: So you don't have any pictures from that time or anything of junior year?
2: I have lots of pictures, but I don't look through them all the time.
0: Okay, well, this kind of bums me out. I was really excited to talk to you again. I'm trying to think if there's something I could jog your memory with. Okay, how about this? Remember, you used to like it when I would grab... You told me you used to like it when I would grab you by the backside and be like, jibba, jibba, jibba, jibba, jibba, jibba, and just move it up and down. Jibba, jibba, jibba, jibba, jibba, jibba, jibba, like that. And you loved it.
2: No.
0: Yes, you did. And remember the one time you accidentally... Yeah, it was. And you remember the one time you're like... I was like, jibba, jibba, jibba, jibba. And you're like, oh, and you got really embarrassed.
2: No, that wasn't me at all. No way.
0: Well, so what are you saying? You're saying this is some big prank call?
2: Yes, there's no way. I would remember you if that you were there when
0: Cheryl,
2: that happened.
0: Cheryl, it's okay. It is a prank call. It's the phone jibba.
2: Oh, my God.
0: It's Rick.
2: I was losing and I thought, oh my God, how can he not? I forgot the whole person in my life.
0: Lucas gave us all those details.

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105.5, Flint's number one for all the hits. 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Well, we're all done with our Lollapalooza Pick Your Date contest. We'll have a winner for that one soon. But our Tame Impala Flyaway getting you to Denver, still going on. And I've got your keyword now here in the 10 o'clock hour. It's solitude. Ooh, that's a big one. Solitude. 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

only choosing Texas on CK 105.5. She continues to break literally all the records with that song. All right, Tame Impala and Jenny coming up. But in case you missed the Tame Impala keyword that could get you a trip to Denver to the Mile High Stadium, here it is one more time. Solitude. 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Good luck.

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0: 5. Flint's number one for all the hits. Well, I hope you didn't get the old parasite. You know what I'm talking about? Because, oof, I heard it's bad, bad, bad. Cases still going up until they get this thing under control. But anyways, we're at our house. We're just being very careful with lettuce. We're eating a little bit less fruit in the meantime. Or we're getting it straight from the farmer's market where we know where it came from. All right, stick around. Olivia Rodrigo coming up next.
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21: What are the chances you are listening to this while drinking a nice hot cup of coffee? If so, don't let me stop you. For years, we've been reporting on the health benefits of coffee, and that's not going to stop today. A new study, this one out of Harvard School of Public Health, found that coffee and tea could help lower your risk of developing dementia. People who enjoyed 1 to 3 caffeinated cups a day saw the biggest impact. In addition to the caffeine, coffee contains hundreds of bioactive compounds that can influence inflammation, glucose metabolism, vascular function, and oxidative stress. It's also possible coffee drinkers might be doing other things that keep them healthy. Eating a more balanced diet, getting plenty of exercise, sleep, not smoking, or drinking too much alcohol. And finally, staying socially active. I'm Dr. Sanjay Gupta, helping you live a better life.

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1: 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Toilet shoes. Apparently that's a thing. 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It's gone viral. They've got like these platform shoes. They're calling them like toilet shoes. The idea is you wear them and it raises your legs up and improves your squatty posture as you go. No, I'm going to take a hard pass on these. They can like sit next to the bathroom door. Gross.
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18: What are the chances you are listening to this while drinking a nice hot cup of coffee? If so, don't let me stop you. For years, we've been reporting on the health benefits of coffee, and that's not going to stop today. A new study, this one out of Harvard School of Public Health, found that coffee and tea could help lower your risk of developing dementia. People who enjoyed 1 to 3 caffeinated cups a day saw the biggest impact. In addition to the caffeine, coffee contains hundreds of bioactive compounds that can influence inflammation, glucose metabolism, vascular function, and oxidative stress. It's also possible coffee drinkers might be doing other things that keep them healthy. Eating a more balanced diet, getting plenty of exercise, sleep, not smoking, or drinking too much alcohol. And finally, staying socially active. I'm Dr. Sanjay Gupta, helping you live a better life.
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downside of living in Michigan, we don't have alligators. A family in Palm Bay, Florida could not leave their house last week. They had a massive 7.5-foot alligator blocking the front door. Maybe he's just looking for a new family, new place to call home. But they eventually caught it and released it into the wild.

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1: 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I think it's all about kind of crafting the dynamics of a show in order to make it as satisfying and memorable, you know, for the people who are generous enough to spend their energy and time and money coming to see us play. So I definitely think, having been in all different size rooms at this point, I take them all into consideration when the song is done being written and then we get into the production.
2: I'm

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8: We've all been there, in a boring meeting, a long lecture, struggling to stay awake. No matter how hard you try, you nod off, and that is never a good look. Aside from the obvious, making sure you're getting enough sleep, there are a couple quick pick-me-ups that experts recommend before you take your seat. If you have time, you might try to squeeze in a quick nap, just a couple minutes even. That can increase your alertness. Or try to pop outside for a quick walk, get your blood and your hormones pumping, splash some cold water on your face, or grab a cup of coffee, obviously. If you're not a caffeine drinker, even just taking small sips of water throughout your meeting could be enough to keep you awake. Of course, you could also make a point to engage in the meeting. You're not likely to fall asleep while you're actually talking. I'm Dr. Sanjay Gupta, helping you live a better life.
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0: WCK 105.5, all the hits. Looks like Josh and Jace, you know, the two Brits that got all fired up about Michigan, they're coming back. They're going to be here for a couple weeks in Michigan, the Mitten State, and looking forward to seeing those guys. They just get so excited. They're so happy to see Michigan and, like, all the stuff. And they were here in the winter, which was kind of horrible, so summertime will be good to them for sure. You can follow them. They're Josh and Jace on Facebook. We'll be keeping an eye on them.
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17: As a parent, when you send your kid off to school in the morning, you know that they're going to be learning, they're going to be spending time with their friends, but new study out of UCSF found adolescents are spending an average of 70 minutes of their school day on their phones. Now, some kids will say they need their phones to help with schoolwork, but this study found that they were spending the vast majority of their screen time on TikTok, Instagram, and Snapchat, not really apps that you're going to be turning to for homework help. Now, the study's lead author said, "Don't blame kids for using their phones at school. Teach them how to resist them. Focus on what they'd get by putting them aside rather than what you're taking away. Explain how phones could hurt their academic performance, and also remind them of this. Nothing takes the place of real face-to-face friendships." I'm Dr. Sanjay Gupta, helping you live a better life.
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If you missed that Tame Impala keyword back in 10 o'clock hour, I have another one for you coming up after 1. 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

0: 105.5, all the retro lunch hits. And hey, coming up this weekend, the Gus Macker 3-on-3 is back. Saginaw Street, downtown Flint. Reminds me of being part of that in the 90s. Yeah, I used to play all the time. Athletes from 7 to 70,000 of spectators can be hitting the city. And I love this. They're raising money for the Salvation Army, and they've got themselves a big goal. So be a part of that. If you love basketball, let's go.
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11: What are the chances you are listening to this while drinking a nice hot cup of coffee? If so, don't let me stop you. For years, we've been reporting on the health benefits of coffee, and that's not going to stop today. A new study, this one out of Harvard School of Public Health, found that coffee and tea could help lower your risk of developing dementia. People who enjoyed 1 to 3 caffeinated cups a day saw the biggest impact. In addition to the caffeine, coffee contains hundreds of bioactive compounds that can influence inflammation, glucose metabolism, vascular function, and oxidative stress. It's also possible coffee drinkers might be doing other things that keep them healthy. Eating a more balanced diet, getting plenty of exercise, sleep, not smoking, or drinking too much alcohol. And finally, staying socially active. I'm Dr. Sanjay Gupta, helping you live a better life.
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No Doubt got back together, did that residency at the Sphere, but waiting to see if maybe they'll do more, you know, stay together, do some more shows, a little tour, but I haven't heard anything about that yet.

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Beyonce and Jay-Z were a little busy over the weekend. They were at the World Cup at the final game. Didn't get asked to perform, but they were there.

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Lunch is on. Nelly and Kelly. Little dilemma going on. Hey, don't forget the Joe Bros are coming to Soaring Eagle Wednesday, August 5th. We gave away tickets to that show a little while ago. Boys Like Girls part of that as well. Some of our favorite retro songs and artists there. Biggie's on the way. Tayo Cruz. Now here's Avril Lavigne.

0: Blitz at number one for all the hits. All right, you ready for another keyword? Tame Impala is making the rounds on the Deadbeat Tour. 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All right, here's your 1 o'clock keyword. 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
19: Even for people who fall asleep easily, staying asleep can be difficult. You wake up, your mind starts to race, you can't turn those thoughts off. Sleep experts say there are a few things you can try. Cognitive shuffling. That's when you choose a random, impersonal, non-emotional word. Then for each letter of that word, think of as many words that begin with each letter as you can before moving on to the next one. It distracts your brain from stress. It also mimics the fragmented thought patterns that usually occur as you drift off to sleep. Sensory grounding is something else. That's when you work through things you can hear, feel, see, smell, or taste. That helps you to be in the moment instead of dwelling on the past or the future. Or just do a mental walkthrough of a place you know well. Familiar but neutral imagery that can calm the brain. I'm Dr. Sanjay Gupta, helping you live a better life.
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0: 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They saw an article yesterday. Ann Arbor is gearing up for the Morgan Wallen shows Friday and Saturday, and the town's just going to get real busy with all those people around and all of the, you know, the shows happening down there. So it's going to be fun. Yeah, it's going to be a huge deal. Huge, huge. We, of course, gave away some tickets to that show, too. All right, stick around. Metro Boomin', Taylor Swift, more coming up next.
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15: A better life with Dr. Sanjay Gupta.
16: As a parent, when you send your kid off to school in the morning, you know that they're going to be learning, they're going to be spending time with their friends. But new study out of UCSF found adolescents are spending an average of 70 minutes of their school day on their phones. Now, some kids will say they need their phones to help with schoolwork, but this study found that they were spending the vast majority of their screen time on TikTok, Instagram, and Snapchat. Not really apps that you're going to be turning to for homework help. Now, the study's lead author said, don't blame kids for using their phones at school. Teach them how to resist them. Focus on what they'd get by putting them aside rather than what you're taking away. Explain how phones could hurt their academic performance and also remind them of this. Nothing takes the place of real face-to-face friendships. I'm Dr. Sanjay Gupta, helping you live a better life.

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0: 5, all the hits. Did you see this? That Flint Township, they want to change their name. Yeah, they might change it to Oak Hills Township this November. You get to decide and you vote this fall. CK 105.5, that'll be a change.
1: They say the holy water's watered down, and this town's lost its faith. Our colors will fade eventually, so if our time is running out, day after day, we'll make the mundane a masterpiece. Oh my, my, oh my, my love, I take one look at you, you're taking me.

CK 105.5, all the hits. Tame Impala is going to be in Denver at the Mile High Stadium. That'd be a great place to see a show. We've got the flights, the hotel, the tickets, all the stuff that you need for an amazing trip. Now, you can text in for your chance to win it. Your keyword is bliss. Text bliss to 95819, and you'll be in the running to win a trip to see Tame Impala. Here with Jenny Stracula.

105.5, Lentz, number one for all the hits. And your Thursday afternoon, listen, it's Horse Creek and Clio. We appreciate you. Here's Jack Harlow.

number one for all the hits, Ella Langley. She was in Texas. And if you're talking about her, along with Whitney and Mariah, you know she's doing something good. She might actually break the record for the longest run. Number one on the Billboard Hot 100. You'll have to see. All right, hey, are you drinking a lot of coffee these days? Good news. 5 cups a day is still considered safe by the Heart Association. I'm shocked, but okay, I'll take it.

Hi, Flint's number one for all the hits. Hey, good news. The Flint River Flotilla Fest coming back. It was, it used to be a thing. It's been 5 years, but August 1st, put that down if you love your kayaking and your tubing.

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2: 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It felt like the introduction to the album very immediately to me.

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20: I read this interesting story the other day, which was written by a colleague of mine, about why so-called, quote, admin nights are the new book club for busy adults. Now, I learned this is a term coined by journalist Chris Collin, who wrote about this life hack in the Wall Street Journal. An admin night is when people come together for a night, a fun night, while holding one another accountable to an assignment. The ones usually considered back burner tasks, the ones that you've been putting off. The person you choose to do an admin night with matters a lot because that's your accountability partner. That's what one person told us. People love the social aspect because it can bring these boring tasks to light, make them feel more fun, and where you go matters as well. You need to have enough space and hopefully not too many distractions. And again, don't forget to leave some time for fun. I'm Dr. Sanjay Gupta, helping you live a better life.
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0: Clyde Flint's number one for all the hits. Well, I've not seen The Odyssey yet, but I'm dying to. I know it's long. It's like 3 hours long, but didn't see it on opening weekend. But a couple of friends were like, hey, you want to go see The Odyssey? I'm like, yes, ASAP. But I heard it's amazing. People are saying, like, you have to see it in the theater. So I know it's on my list.
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17: Now seems as good a time as any to remind you, you don't always have to take healthy habits to the extreme. Not only are you unlikely to stick with something that's difficult, even if you can keep it up, it's probably going to be to the detriment of something else. And chances are that something else is more important. So if you're on a quest to improve your health, I promise the basics are going to take you much further. I'm talking about diet, try and be as plant-based as possible, exercise, meaning multiple rounds of cardio and strength training, and sleep. For most people, 7 to 9 hours a night. I'd like to think of these things as sort of a three-legged stool, right? If you're not doing any one of them, it's really hard to keep balanced with the others. The key here is you don't have to strive for perfection. Doing anything is going to be better than nothing. I'm Dr. Sanjay Gupta, helping you live a better life.

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Moments, number one for all the hits. Taylor Swift there. Hey, Dallas is on her way into the studio next, and she's got the top four at four. Counting down the biggest songs of the day today, all brought to you by the Spins Entertainment, Mid-Michigan's premier MC and DJ Choice. Have a great afternoon.

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8: 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Two other factors driving progressive overload are time under tension and muscular fatigue. That means the amount of time your muscles are engaged during a movement, the slower the movement, the harder it will be until you reach the point where you can't do another rep with good form. 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So important. Breathe out when you exert force. I'm Dr. Sanjay Gupta, helping you live a better life.
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0: it Thursday. 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
10: What are the chances you are listening to this while drinking a nice hot cup of coffee? If so, don't let me stop you. For years, we've been reporting on the health benefits of coffee, and that's not going to stop today. A new study, this one out of Harvard School of Public Health, found that coffee and tea could help lower your risk of developing dementia. People who enjoyed 1 to 3 caffeinated cups a day saw the biggest impact. In addition to the caffeine, coffee contains hundreds of bioactive compounds that can influence inflammation, glucose metabolism, vascular function, and oxidative stress. It's also possible coffee drinkers might be doing other things that keep them healthy. Eating a more balanced diet, getting plenty of exercise, sleep, not smoking, or drinking too much alcohol. And finally, staying socially active. I'm Dr. Sanjay Gupta, helping you live a better life.
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I love it when someone says that as if it's a threat. Okay. Dallas Shade, CK 105.5. 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Thank you. 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
3: 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I'm your host. And kicking off the countdown today, loving this one from Ben Zaboon. He's in at four, the time of my life.

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And guess what? We've arrived to number one, Olivia Dean.

0: Don't do it. 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It's Dallas Shade, CK105.5. My dad, who's no longer in this realm, he always would say, little girl, don't honk your horn. Just assume everyone on the road is a psycho and you don't want them taking their psycho out on you.
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10: Across the country right now, at this very moment, there are probably arguments taking place about who's doing more of the housework, the homework, the shuttling of kids from this activity to that. It's true. By and large, women do more of this than men. But doesn't have to be that way. And if you and your spouse can level that playing field, it's going to make both of you and your kids happier. Psychologist Yelena Kecmanovic says this might be how you get there. As hard as it might be at first, try to think of your partner like a teammate, not an adversary. Learn how to do some of the chores your partner does to get a better understanding of how much effort something takes. And finally, take the time to acknowledge what the other person is doing. And every now and then, even express your appreciation. That'll go a long way. I'm Dr. Sanjay Gupta, helping you live a better life.
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14: 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Two other factors driving progressive overload are time under tension and muscular fatigue. That means the amount of time your muscles are engaged during a movement, the slower the movement, the harder it will be until you reach the point where you can't do another rep with good form. 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Also, remember this, pay attention to your breath. So important. Breathe out when you exert force. 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
16: What are the chances you are listening to this while drinking a nice hot cup of coffee? If so, don't let me stop you. For years, we've been reporting on the health benefits of coffee, and that's not going to stop today. A new study, this one out of Harvard School of Public Health, found that coffee and tea could help lower your risk of developing dementia. People who enjoyed 1 to 3 caffeinated cups a day saw the biggest impact. In addition to the caffeine, coffee contains hundreds of bioactive compounds that can influence inflammation, glucose metabolism, vascular function, and oxidative stress. It's also possible coffee drinkers might be doing other things that keep them healthy. Eating a more balanced diet, getting plenty of exercise, sleep, not smoking, or drinking too much alcohol. And finally, staying socially active. I'm Dr. Sanjay Gupta, helping you live a better life.
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0: like my shoes. 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Toilet shoes. It's Dallas Dade, CK 105.5. I guess this gut company came out with them. 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Doo-doo brown. So maybe, you know, ask Santa to hook it up. Is it too early to ask Santa?
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12: 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That means the amount of time your muscles are engaged during a movement, the slower the movement, the harder it will be until you reach the point where you can't do another rep with good form. 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So important. Breathe out when you exert force. 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

And this town's lost its faith. 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

0: 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Ah. 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
15: As a parent, when you send your kid off to school in the morning, you know that they're going to be learning, they're going to be spending time with their friends, but new study out of UCSF found adolescents are spending an average of 70 minutes of their school day on their phones. Now, some kids will say they need their phones to help with schoolwork, but this study found that they were spending the vast majority of their screen time on TikTok, Instagram, and Snapchat, not really apps that you're going to be turning to for homework help. Now, the study's lead author said, "Don't blame kids for using their phones at school. Teach them how to resist them. Focus on what they'd get by putting them aside rather than what you're taking away. Explain how phones could hurt their academic performance, and also remind them of this. Nothing takes the place of real face-to-face friendships." I'm Dr. Sanjay Gupta, helping you live a better life.
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0: Someone who cheats 3 times more likely to do it again, according to a study. 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It's Dallas Shade, CK 105.5. 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Because I have, more than once. But you know what? I've never felt that need to get back at them. It's like, you know what? The ultimate revenge is, it's you walking away and them losing you forever.
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13: A Better Life with Dr. Sanjay Gupta.
14: As a parent, when you send your kid off to school in the morning, you know that they're going to be learning, they're going to be spending time with their friends. But a new study out of UCSF found adolescents are spending an average of 70 minutes of their school day on their phones. Now, some kids will say they need their phones to help with schoolwork, but this study found that they were spending the vast majority of their screen time on TikTok, Instagram, and Snapchat, not really apps that you're going to be turning to for homework help. Now, the study's lead author said, don't blame kids for using their phones at school. Teach them how to resist them. Focus on what they'd get by putting them aside rather than what you're taking away. Explain how phones could hurt their academic performance, and also remind them of this. Nothing takes the place of real face-to-face friendships. I'm Dr. Sanjay Gupta, helping you live a better life.
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Okay, we're putting this out in the universe that you're going to get this trip out of Flint and get away to Colorado to see Tame Impala. Be amazing. Take someone with you, too. CK105.5, your next shot to have this happen is going to happen tomorrow morning at 8. And then you'll have another shot at 10, 1, and then at 3 with me, Dallas with an ACE. All right? CK105.5.

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0: with Jade and Tyler.
2: If you're here, you're already in, and you're going to be hanging with me, Jade, tonight while Tyler enjoys a well-earned vacation. We are going to be kicking off this hour on the brightest note possible. I want you to tell me something good. Did you finally land the job? You beat a personal goal. You got the kids ready to go out to have some fun without anybody crying. I don't care how big or small the win is. We're going to celebrate it together. Call me right now, 855-NIGHT-JT, because news sounds even better when we share it. Let's go.

0: It's time for a vibe check, baby.
1: Hey, Jade. It's Heather in Athens.
0: Hey, Heather in Athens.
1: Hey, girl. I called a couple of weeks ago and told you I was going to go skydiving.
0: Oh, my God. It happened.
1: Girl did. It happened.
0: OMG. So a couple weeks ago, Heather calls me and she's like, I'm going to go skydiving for my 50th birthday. I'm going to bring some people from church, from my gym. How did it go?
1: It was amazing. There was five of us. I did a little video. I sent you an Instagram saying,
0: yes, slide into my DMs.
1: I'm going to send you my pictures. I'm also on Lexapro, so take that with a grain of salt. Like, apparently there's no fear on Lexapro.
0: I love it.
1: I cannot wait to go again. It was everything I needed it to be. 4 out of 5 want to do it again. My daughter wants to do 25 tandems so she can be a solo jumper.
0: Incredible.
1: It was very surreal. It was so peaceful, except for my screaming, but it was peaceful otherwise. I mean, I had my eyes closed at first, and in that same moment, I said, I paid too much for this. Open your eyes. And I opened my eyes up real quick, and it was just like,
0: crying.
1: I'm doing this.
0: When are you going back? Oh my God, round 2 already?
1: It's a little expensive.
0: Okay.
1: But as soon as I have that money.
0: This is freaking awesome.
1: It is. My actual birthday is Wednesday, and so okay. If I get that money, it's going straight to
0: the fun.
1: Skydiving.
0: Yes! Oh my God, I appreciate you times a million for calling back to give us the update on how everything went. You freaking did it, girl. I'm inspired to do it myself.
1: Perfect, Jade. Thank you. Stay blessed.
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15: Back in 2019, I made a documentary for HBO called One Nation Under Stress. And what was true then is still true now. Money and financial problems are consistently ranked as the number one cause of stress in the United States. And a brand new study out of the Mayo Clinic found that worrying about money may age the heart even faster than traditional risk factors. Unlike an acute stressor, such as a short-term work deadline or a brief illness, financial strain is often chronic and ongoing. And because money affects so many aspects of daily life, financial stress can be difficult to escape. Even so, financial stress does not mean you're doomed. It just means you need to double down on the things you know are good for heart health. Diet, exercise, sleep, and of course, not smoking. I'm Dr. Sanjay Gupta, helping you live a better life.
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0: It's Nightly with Jaden Tyler in chat. Getting back out into the dating scene after becoming a widow is obviously a huge deal. Kayla, you've got to let us into your psyche for a moment. What's going on?
1: Oh my God, Jade. I've been a widow for almost 4 years and I'm about to have my first date.
0: Are you feeling reserved? Are you feeling a little flirty and open?
1: A little flirty, but just casual. Hang out, have some drinks, have a little food, and just see where it goes from there. I can't believe I'm on the radio telling all this.
0: Girl, do you know how much hope you're giving to people that are in the same situation as you? It's your time. You've mourned, you've grieved, and it's okay to get back out there, be seen, and feel loved and appreciated.
1: Love you, Jade.

0: It's Nightly with Jade and Tyler. And Chad, I love a first-time caller. 855-9JT. I'm Jade from Nightly with Jade and Tyler. Eden, tell me the highlight of your day.
1: I just found out my terrible boss is leaving. Yay!
0: Eden.
1: I had to look back when they told us. And it was very hard. Inside, I was jumping for joy.
0: I am crying.
1: I'm so happy. Like, today has been a great day.

0: One more day to the weekend. We need a little something to help get us through. I'm Jade from Nightly with Jade and Tyler, who's joining us on the hotline at 855-NIGHT-JT right now.
1: What are you doing, Mommy? This is Scarlett and Caroline.
0: Scarlett and Caroline, hey!
1: Hi!
0: What are you guys up to?
1: It's our birthday.
0: What? It's both of your birthdays?
1: Yes, they're twins.
0: Hi, beautiful twins. Happy birthday.
1: Thank you.
0: How old are you girls today?
1: 11.
0: 11. Ooh, it's a lucky birthday. 11, 11. What are you girls doing to celebrate?
2: We're going to go out to eat this and we're shopping.
0: And shopping and a little shopping?
2: Mm-hmm. Yeah, we just did a little shopping.
0: I want you to make the biggest, hardest wish with your eyes closed so tight tonight when you get the dessert at dinner, okay?
1: Okay.
0: Scarlett and Caroline, I'm wishing you the happiest 11th birthday from the whole team here at Nightly with Jade and Tyler.
1: Thank you.
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22: Even for people who fall asleep easily, staying asleep can be difficult. You wake up, your mind starts to race, you can't turn those thoughts off. Sleep experts say there are a few things you can try. Cognitive shuffling. That's when you choose a random, impersonal, non-emotional word. Then for each letter of that word, think of as many words that begin with each letter as you can before moving on to the next one. It distracts your brain from stress. It also mimics the fragmented thought patterns that usually occur as you drift off to sleep. Sensory grounding is something else. That's when you work through things you can hear, feel, see, smell, or taste. That helps you to be in the moment instead of dwelling on the past or the future. Or just do a mental walkthrough of a place you know well. Familiar but neutral imagery that can calm the brain. I'm Dr. Sanjay Gupta, helping you live a better life.
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1: Fresh hour, fresh energy. If you've been hanging with me tonight, thank you so much for listening. And if you're just getting here, well, welcome in. I'm Jade from Nightly with Jade and Tyler, and we are about to crank the emotion all the way up. Olivia Rodrigo is next with a song that reminds us sometimes you've got to feel everything before you can let it go. 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